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1: Stardate September 7th. To borrow from an advertising campaign, Jupiter is getting the red out. Its enormous eye, the Great Red Spot, has been shrinking. It's now just a third as wide as when it was first seen, and it's getting smaller all the time. The Great Red Spot is one of the most recognizable features in the solar system, but scientists still don't know that much about it. They don't know for sure how it formed, why it's shrinking, or even why it's red. They have lots of ideas, but no certain answers. The spot was discovered as early as 1831. There were suggestions that it was seen much earlier, but those sightings might have been a different feature. The spot has been tracked on a regular basis since 1878. It's between two powerful jet streams. They prevent it from wandering to different latitudes. It tops out several miles above the surrounding clouds and extends at least 150 miles below the clouds. In the late 19th century, the spot was a long oval, about as tall as Earth, but three times as wide. Today, it's roughly the same size as Earth, and the rate of shrinkage has been increasing, so it's possible that it could disappear entirely within a few decades. Look for Jupiter close below the moon at dawn tomorrow. It looks like a brilliant star. The Great Red Spot is visible through a telescope, but whether it's visible from a particular location depends on the timing. We have more skywatching tips and much more about our amazing universe in Stardate magazine. Details at stardate.org. For the McDonald Observatory, I'm Billy Henry.

0: TSN News. I'm Alan Skye. A Republican leadership's meeting in Texas this week for a midterm convention. The president's going to join them Wednesday and Thursday, and security fences already popped up around the arena in Dallas. Security could cost $2.5 million. The co-chair of the convention says he does not expect the city to pay that. Instead, he says private donors have already given $45 million for the event as a whole. And Donald Trump's political action committee is dropping $10 million into the Texas Senate race. TSN's Steve Randall says they're splitting the money between ads for Ken Paxton and against James Tallarico.
1: The filing calls the spending independent, meaning it's not coordinated with either campaign. MAGA Incorporated says the ads promote Paxton's proposed $50,000 tax deduction for first-time homebuyers while criticizing Tallarico's record on taxes and health care. Tallarico's campaign says the claims misrepresent his positions. The buy comes as national groups are pouring money into what is now a toss-up Senate contest. President Trump has pledged to spend heavily in the midterms, and this is marking his PAC's first major general election investment. Steve Randall, TSN News.
0: We're waiting for a ruling from a Travis County judge on whether the state's new rules over the sale of hemp with THC are legal. Here's TSN's Chris Fox.
2: A group of hemp store owners filed suit over the new state rules banning the sale of hemp-derived THC products like Delta 8 and Delta 10. The Texas Supreme Court ruled in May that trace amounts of the drug could still be legal. Their lawsuit claims that since the state has not established a legal definition for the term trace amounts, enforcement of the ban is flawed and unconstitutional. Judge Maya Garrett Gamble said she needed more time to look over the rules and past court cases. As for the pending federal ban set to take effect on November 12th, President Trump signed a short-term funding bill that delays that till December 11th. In Austin, Chris Fox, TSN News.
0: Later this week, we'll mark 25 years since the September 11th attacks, and first responders in Texas have already started. Firefighters, police, and paramedics from across the country ran a total of 110 flights of stairs at a skyscraper in Dallas this weekend to match the goal of their colleagues at the World Trade Center. Cedar Hill Fire Captain Oscar Vasquez told them they should be glad for the fatigue and soreness they'd feel after the climb, because afterward, they'd get to go home.
3: There are many families and wives and kids that would give anything for an ordinary afternoon you're about to walk into.
0: Each person wore their full gear along with the picture and name of a first responder who died on 9/11. An American Airlines flight from Texas to Newark was diverted to Baltimore this weekend. The flight took off from DFW and the flight crew says a passenger got violent. Passengers say he yelled at racist and anti-gay slurs and then hit the person next to him. They and the crew duct taped him to the seat and wrapped him with his hands with zip ties as the flight diverted to Baltimore.
4: Do you know an infant, child, or young adult that you suspect may be experiencing developmental delay or disability? 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A variety of free services are available to all eligible individuals from birth through age 21, regardless of the severity of the disability. This includes students who are enrolled in private schools or who are homeschooled. For more information, contact Mesquite ISD Child Find at 972-882-7700. This message has been brought to you by Mesquite ISD.
0: We're learning more about that Amazon cargo jet that ran off the runway in Miami. The jet overran the runway, hit several cars, including a van that was carrying cleaning crew members. Five people died there and in an SUV that was hit off airport property. Head of the NTSB says they've noted tire tracks from the pavement to the grass, torn fencing, and damaged equipment on the ground. Labor Day means candidates in the midterms are eyeing the home stretch of their campaigns. Many are using this holiday weekend to meet with voters and be seen at festivals and parades. Texas has that race for Senate between Ken Paxton and James Tallarico. Ohio, Georgia, Maine, and Michigan also have Senate races seen as competitive.

0: on social media, KEOM88.5. Dallas College and the North Texas Food Bank have teamed up to provide community members access to free food during the drive-thru pantry and community pantry days. The community pantries are open on Fridays at select campuses. Drive-thru pantries are open at one campus each month. 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Check out the link to the whole schedule of their pantry days on our website. 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
1: You're listening to Baby's Birthday Party by Lloyd Keating and his music, and you're on the Soundbeat. Grown-up birthday parties seem to have gotten a little bit out of control, no? The birthday week seems to be gaining popular acceptance. And look, we're not here to ruin anyone's day or week, if you must. It's just that it's hard to imagine John Wayne subscribing to the notion. But for that first birthday party, there's nothing better than the smile of a youngster getting his or her first piece of birthday cake in celebration of a year that's meant so much love and so little sleep to their parents. Our gift to you, this piece of trivia. According to the Guinness Book of World Records, Ben Selvin recorded the most 78s in history for many different labels and under many different pseudonyms. One of them, Lloyd Keating and his music, was credited with this harmony record in 1930.

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Soundbeat is produced at the Belfer Audio Archive, Syracuse University Libraries. I'm Brett Barry.

0: 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If you're talking,
1: they will hear you. We all want our kids to grow up safe and healthy. So we show them how. And we tell them with honest conversations that let them know what we expect.

0: 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You can
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0: 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It'll be at the New Roses Botanica in Terrell. 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We have all the details linked for you on the community calendar of our website, keom.fm.
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2: Scott loved having fun. Nothing was better on a lazy summer afternoon than a relaxing game of catch with the neighborhood kids. Being a science engineer, Scott noticed a big problem. Younger kids often had a hard time catching the ball since their hands were too small to easily grab it. Scott decided to do something. He collected a load of rubber bands and tied them all together into a soft, easy-to-catch toy ball. It was such a hit with everyone, he decided to start a company to sell his creation. The name he chose is catchy. It comes from the soft sound you hear when you catch it. Koosh. Nowadays, Scott Stillinger's Koosh Ball has sold by the millions. He turned playtime into paytime. His product is still on a roll. With the Success Journal, I'm Chris Whitting.

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1: Now here's a check of what's going on in and around the community on the Community Calendar on 88.5. This year's Keep Mesquite Beautiful Butterfly Ball is coming up on Saturday, September 12th at the Mesquite Convention Center. This year's theme is Sunset on the Prairie. Guests are encouraged to wear their best Western wear and enjoy dinner, entertainment, raffles, and more. You can purchase individual tickets, tables, or become a sponsor of the event. All proceeds help them achieve their mission of educating and beautifying our community. What Remains Rises is the title of the Mesquite Symphony Orchestra's fall concert, coming up Friday evening, September 11th. Now, please be aware that the performance will include recordings of military artillery being fired, which could be too intense for some audience members. The performance will be from 7 till 9. And lastly, Dallas College and the North Texas Food Bank have teamed up to provide community members access to free food during their drive-through pantry and community pantry days. The community pantries are open on Fridays at select campuses. Drive-through pantries are open on an individual campus once each month. Community members can drive up and get groceries, fresh produce, and milk while supplies last. This month, the drive-through pantry will be at the West Dallas campus on Hampton Road. That's coming up this Wednesday, September 9th, starting at 10 o'clock. You can find a link for the entire schedule of pantry days on our website. 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For the community calendar, I'm Chris Frazee.

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0: 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The next teen turnout is coming up on Saturday, September 19th from 6 to 8 at Dunford Recreation Center. 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
2: Nearly one in three Americans suffers from high blood pressure, but many don't even know it. 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
2: Treatment can include medication. 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
1: Meet Josh.
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1: 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He's eager to play. And you can see the difference in his game.
3: This message presented by the Texas University Interscholastic League and the Texas High School Athletic Directors Association.
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1: Ever wonder why we say the things we say or where the strangest stories really come from? 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Feed your curiosity. You never know what you'll learn next.

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1: Romance scams, here's how they work. 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They build relationships. Some even pretend to plan weddings before they disappear with your money. 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Two, pass this information on to a friend. You may not have gotten tangled up with a romance scam, but chances are you know someone who will, if they haven't already. From the Mesquite Police Department, I am Officer McMillan. 88.

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1: Remember that song by that band? 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
1: 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I've been inspired to savor all my moments and bring them to the table to share with my family. 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
1: Teacher Lauren Johnson returned all the graded essays but one. 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
1: KEOM is known for entertaining and informing the community. 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I bet you'll be entertained and informed.

0: 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Mesquite ISD invites area realtors to sign up for their Realtor Connection email list. 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
2: You've heard of gluten sensitivity, but you probably don't know much about its close cousin, celiac disease. 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
3: Celiac disease is actually an autoimmune condition, much like type 1 diabetes or rheumatoid arthritis, where people who are exposed to gluten actually develop an immune reaction which damages the intestine. That damage can be very severe, severe diarrhea and weight loss, even certain cancers if it's left untreated for many, many years. Whereas gluten sensitivity doesn't appear to cause any significant damage to the intestine. There doesn't appear to be any of that autoimmune reaction with formation of antibodies.

0: body is in significant activation of your immune system. So while people with gluten sensitivity can have just as much symptoms as somebody with celiac disease, there doesn't appear to be the same health consequences.
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0: KEOM, a voice for our community and a sound for the ages. The 13th annual Lakeside AmBucks Charity Golf Tournament is scheduled for Monday, September 28th, and registration is open. In addition to a day of golf for a great cause, registration includes a Whataburger lunch, a putting contest, special presentations, prizes, an auction, and dinner. 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We will have the link to registration and more information on our community calendar page of our website, keom.fm.
1: Imagine a disease that affects more than 10 million Americans, more than AIDS, Parkinson's, ALS, MS, and muscular dystrophy combined. Yet few know its name. Some years ago, my mom was diagnosed with breast cancer, and after surgery, she developed lymphedema, LE, a cruel and chronic disease affecting 10 million Americans that occurs when the lymphatic system is compromised, leaving one with a lifetime of severe swelling and pain. 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

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Tickets are $25 each or $20 each if you buy at least five. This is a unique raffle because the organization even covers the cost of the taxes for the winner. 100% of the proceeds go back to the nonprofits they support in assisting domestic violence victims, children's advocacy, food insecurity, homelessness, and support.

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1: He was just a teenager when his father died in a robbery. He laid awake one night and imagined a place where good would always defeat evil, every wrong made right. He imagined a world of truth, justice, and the American way. Through his loss, Jerry Siegel imagined a new hero. His imagination created Superman. Imagination. 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

0: 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John Sebastian from 1976. Welcome back, Jack. Where y'all been? Well, it's good to be back, I must say. Let he who has an ear, let him hear. And hearing, of course, what we have to say when it comes to your...
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0: And we're off to the races on your Tuesday morning. Welcome to another day in which we've been blessed to see. You got me, that's right, GP, baby, on another day. Yeah, that's come our way. If you're driving in Dallas on I-30 westbound at Dolphin Road, guys, we've got a 10-minute delay where this accident does have the two right lanes blocked. Right now, we've got traffic at a standstill. Stopped traffic from Jim Miller Road. Also, our neighbors over in Rowlett, I-30 westbound at Dell Rock Road. Great news, guys. The accident in that area has been cleared, although traffic is still unwinding. We're doing it as well, getting our day underway. And if you're on your way going somewhere, let me just pause and say thank you for doing all that you can do and being all that you can be. It's the dawning of a new day. Yeah, what more can I say? It's with that attitude of gratitude that I say thank you again for being a part of the Good Morning Crew. What time is it for? You?
2: I'm singing to the world. It's time we let the spirit come in.
0: Yeah, that's right.

0: What a great message by a great band. The message is clear. Do it or die. From 1979. You know, life will bring challenges and failures. But I tell you, confidence gives you the strength to continue. And, you know, never ever listen to those people. Just like the words of the song. Do it no matter what the people say. Never listen to people who say that you can't do this or you can't do that. Your dreams are possible. If you work hard, you know, and of course stay determined. Every successful person once started with what I call self-belief. So stay positive, all right? Stay focused. And always remember that you are stronger than your fears. One day, your confidence and your hard work will turn your dreams into reality. The message, the music, and oh, the memories. Taking you back in time, because nobody but nobody plays a better variety of your classic hits. From the 70s through the 90s, we are Mesquite ISD Radio. Tell a friend, hey, we'll check that traffic coming up, as well as your weather. Copeland's out today on assignment, guys. Yeah, but I've got you. Oh, man, you talk about waking up with a good morning crew. And hey, Samantha, good morning to you.
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0: Thanks, Samantha. Patrick Ross standing by with Tuesday's edition of the Community Calendar. And I'll see you on the other side.
2: And now the KEOM Community Calendar. Angel Street is on stage now at the Garland Civic Theater. Angel Street is a Victorian thriller about a scheming husband who attempts to drive his wife insane. Performances continue through September 13th. Storyfest takes place this Saturday at Opal Lawrence Historical Park. This free community event will be from 10 until noon and will feature lots of family activities, including story walk trails, nature exploration, and the Historic House Museum. The Read, Play, Talk book bus will be there along with the Simply Sippin' Truck. Also this Saturday, you can experience the energy, flavor, and traditions of Hispanic culture in Frisco's Kaleidoscope Park. Starting at 3 that afternoon, they'll have live performances, interactive games, local vendors and food, and an Hispanic Heritage Parade. The festival concludes with a concert by Havana Energy. It's for all ages and is free to attend. This year's Keep Mesquite Beautiful Butterfly Ball is coming up on Saturday, September 12th at the Mesquite Convention Center. 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The evening will include dinner, entertainment, raffles, and more. You can buy individual tickets, an entire table, or become a sponsor of the event. 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I'm Patrick Ross.
0: Thank you, Sir Patrick Ross.

That's right, and welcome to another day in which we've been blessed to see. Yeah, man, you've got me, GP baby, and I'm filling in for Copeland Wright. That's right, I've got the right forecast. Oh, I love Copeland. That's my guy. You know, I'm just trying to find him Miss Wright. or maybe I should call her Miss Meteor Wright. Yeah, because she got to come into his life, all right? Let's get to your weather. If you're, hey, today...

There's a itty bitty. Let me do it right. There's a itty bitty chance of showers. Yeah, after 4 o'clock, it'll be sunny and hot. I don't know, man. I don't get me wrong. I love each and every day. It's a blessing. Man, this heat is really, it's getting to me. I'm just going to be honest. Yes, that's right. I said it. Today is going to be really hot with a high near 102. That heat index value will make it feel around 107. Tonight, 10% chance of showers and thunderstorms before 7 o'clock. Look for mostly clear skies with lows around 79 degrees. Currently at Mesquite's Metro Airport, y'all, we're holding fast. It is a nice, warm 80 degrees. Hey, what more can I say? We'll be checking that traffic coming up. Right now, 620, Lionel Richie taking us back to 1983.

0: from 1970. That's when we all had a black and white TV, right?
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0: I'm convinced I am not by myself. Hey, good morning. It's 6:27, and you've got Mr. Gill. That's right, GP, baby. On the 8th of September, terrific Tuesday underway, and traffic-wise, not a whole lot to report. Happy to say that on your morning commute. But if you're driving in Dallas on I-30 westbound at Dolphin Road, we still have a 10-minute delay due to the accident that has the two right lanes blocked, and traffic is very slow. Stop and go from Loop 12 Buckner Boulevard. Looks like everything else, yep, is moving along at posted speeds, and that is a good thing on your morning commute, man. We just want to make sure that you get there safely. That's one of the reasons why we do what we do, keeping you informed and your foot tapping since 1984. Hey, TSN News is up next, letting us know what's going on in and around the great state of Texas, as well as what's happening in the world in which we live. I'll see you on the other side. Stick and stay. We've got more on the way.
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3: TSN News, I'm Kristen Yates. Our top story, the massive Ross Fire has stopped growing for now, but more than 40% of its perimeter is still not contained. Latest incident data has the fire at about 57% under control, has scorched 90,400 acres. Crews have saved hundreds of structures, and incredibly, we've heard no reports of injuries. The Ross Fire has burned for more than 2 weeks in Palo Pinto and Jack counties. Extremely hot and dry conditions remain a concern as firefighters keep working the containment lines. The Republicans host their midterm convention this week in Dallas. President Trump will be a major presence at the first-of-its-kind gathering that kicks off tomorrow.
4: President Trump will be speaking both nights, headlining one and closing out the second night. You're also going to have Vice President Vance there giving the keynote speech on that second night, as well as several members of President Trump's cabinet, Treasury Secretary Bessent, HHS Secretary.

0: Secretary Robert F. Kennedy Jr. Even the Attorney General, Todd Blanche, is going to be speaking, which is somewhat unusual for a political event to have the sitting Attorney General. Nonetheless, that is the lineup.
1: That's Joe Khalil reporting. Several other reports suggest a $25,000 minimum donation to the RNC as a requirement for lawmakers, with the highest tier asking for $100,000. Well, after a year of no phones in Texas classrooms, one expert says teachers are seeing more face-to-face interaction and less distraction, but says things were not peaceful at first.
2: School psychologist Dr. Israel Arevalo with Texas A&M Telehealth says while general feedback from teachers has been positive, districts must remain mindful of students in special education. He says a one-size-fits-all policy shouldn't prevent students in IEPs or 504 plans from accessing tech devices required for their learning accommodations.
3: Just something mindful of and making sure that we don't implement just blanket policies at the district level, but rather make sure to individualize these kinds of policies for the different children and their needs.
2: He says it will take several more years of clinical research to directly connect the cell phone ban to lasting improvements in social skills. In the meantime, he says parents should encourage screen-free activities at home to prolong the benefits of phone-free classrooms. Emily Capatillo, TSN News.
1: A Texas immigration officer is accused of using his office for personal gain. Federal prosecutors say the man took bribes from people with immigration cases in return for skipping mandatory interviews or background checks. He is accused of working with a partner to collect hundreds of thousands of dollars between 2019 and this year. Both men, if convicted, could face up to 5 years in federal prison. This is TSN News.
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1: Canada's retaliatory tariffs take effect today, hitting hundreds of American products from steel to cheese to motorcycles. Those products now face duties as high as 50%. A mistrial declared in the case of Lindsay Clancy, the mother accused of killing her three children. Next steps could be another trial for first-degree murder. Prosecutors could seek to retry Clancy and pursue a conviction of a lesser charge or arrange a possible plea deal. We are learning more about five people killed when an Amazon cargo plane crashed at Miami International. The victims were on the ground when the plane overran the runway Sunday and plowed through vehicles at the airport. And according to just-released scores, American teenagers are falling behind the rest of the world in reading. U.S. ranks 13th overall. I'm Kristen Yates, TSN News.

0: 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Carl Carlton from 1974. And if you're headed out the door...
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0: Yeah, let's just do it like this, if you don't mind. Driving in Dallas on I-30 westbound at Dolphin Road, man, there's a 15-minute delay. And yeah, as you already know, it is building this time of day. The accident still has that right lane blocked. Stopped traffic now. Yeah, it was stop and go at one time. Now it's at a standstill. Stopped traffic from Loop 12 Buckner Boulevard. Our neighbors up in Allen, get ready. Oh, boy. Yeah, 75 northbound at Ridgemont Drive. We have an accident where the two right lanes are now blocked. Very heavy traffic right now. Stop and go from Legacy Drive. Looks like everything else is moving along at posted speeds. I guess we'll do the same as well. Taking you back to 1996. Tony Braxton in the mix. Along with me, GP Baby. And I must say, whatever she sings is okay with me. TB, you go, girl. The message is clear. Listen, there's just sometimes, guys, when we have to just rise with the tide and go with the flow.

classic hits from the 70s through the 90s. Bessemer. yes. What more can I say? Bessame mucho? How about that? Music memories and a whole lot more. Yeah, I know I'm being a little flirtatious on the radio this morning, but it is a great Tuesday. 6:45, you've got Mr. Gill on your early morning drive. Thanks for being with us this morning. And listen, guys, you know, nobody but nobody plays a better variety of your classic hits. And that's exactly what we do in keeping you informed and your foot tapping since 1984. Quick reminder, registration for the 13th annual Lakeside Abbucks Charity Golf Tournament. Along with a great day of golf, participants will also enjoy a Whataburger lunch, a putting contest, special presentation.

0: presentations and prizes, an auction, and dinner. The tournament is scheduled for Monday, September 28th. 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And good morning to you, Miss Terry Ann and Miss Gladys Gay. How are you today? And Miss Kimberly and that man of yours, Mr. George. Hey, Mr. Vic and Karen, are you with me this morning? And what are we doing? Well, that's right. What's going on? That's my question.
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4: 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Opioids are a form of pain relievers that require a prescription. When used cautiously and under the care of a medical professional, opioids are a safe and effective tool for pain management. Unfortunately, as many of us have seen and heard, there is a potential for abuse when it comes to opioids, as they can be highly addictive and dangerous. Opioids come in many forms, including hydrocodone, oxycodone, codeine, and morphine. 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Opioids in the dental setting are often prescribed after complex surgical treatments like wisdom teeth extractions and implant procedures. Pain after less invasive procedures can often be controlled with over-the-counter pain relief medications such as ibuprofen and acetaminophen, which is the active ingredient found in Tylenol. If you are prescribed opioids after a procedure, always take the minimum amount needed to manage your pain symptoms. Store the medication in a secure place, out of the reach of children and anyone who should not have access to the medication. If you have any leftover medication, return it to the pharmacy for proper disposal. The best pain management protocol is one in which you take the least amount of medication to manage pain levels. 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Specific recommendations may vary in different circumstances, so individual consultation is important. This has been your Dental Health Minute. I'm Dr. Lalani.
0: Thank you, Dr. Lalani.
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0: And at 6:48, you've got Mr. Gill. That's right, GP baby, filling in for the C-Dub. He's out on assignment, and he'll be back. Don't worry. Yeah, he's got my back, and we've got his. And although I don't have Copeland with me, I've got you. And thanks for the text message, Mr. Vic. Yeah, let me know that you're out there as well. And I know that Lee Johnson and Fast Eddie, Brother Joe, what you know? Hey, good morning, guys. And your weather, it's just going to be another hot day. There is a slight chance. We're talking a 10% chance of showers and thunderstorms, mainly after 4 in the afternoon. Hopefully, you will get some of that liquid sunshine. Sunny skies at 8 with it. It'll be hot with a high near 102. Now, that heat index value will make it feel around 107. Winds will be fairly light, you know, from around 5 to 10 miles per hour. Tonight, there's a 10% chance of showers and thunderstorms remain in the forecast. It'll be mostly clear tonight with a nice low around 79. Your wedding Wednesday. Tomorrow, expect a more... okay. sunny and hot. I think I said last segment about what the hot weather is doing to me at this time. Although I am a summer child, you know, born in July. This is a little different here. Currently, it's 79 degrees at Mesquite's Metro Airport. And yes, birthday celebrations are on the way. And if it's not your birthday today, I just want you to remember this. If you want to feel old, did you know that Bonanza premiered 60

7 years ago. That's right, the Ponderosa. The Beatles, they split up 56 years ago. And that laugh-in, does anyone remember Rowan and Martin's laugh-in? Yeah, yeah, great program. 58 years ago. Well, if today is your birthday, then you probably already know what I'm about to...

a happy birthday to you. It's a birthday celebration underway. And if it's your birthday today, happy birthday. Hey. Happy birthday goes out to Emmanuel. And you know, I love that name. Emmanuel, and thanks for being with us. Emmanuel Martinez is 65, always on his early morning drive, and say he just loves to sing along and laugh. And he also wanted to let us know regarding the words of encouragement in the world of discouragement. I like that, Emmanuel. Thank you so very much. And Wendy, everyone knows is Wendy. Wendy Jones. She is 62, listening to us up in Farmers Branch. Yeah. Hey, Wendy, good morning. Thank you so very much for that kind email. And guys, if you're celebrating and have a celebration coming up, be sure you log on to our website, KEOM.FM, and click on Celebrations. Leave us all the information, and we'll make sure that we celebrate along with you. And speaking of celebrations along with you on your birthday today, celebrity Miss Pink. Y'all remember her? She's the one that made that song called Let's Get This Party Started. I bet that party's about to already start, right? Pink is 47, and get this, U.S. Senator and politician Mr. Barry Sanders. Is it Barry? Bernie Sanders. He's 85. And actor Lawrence Tate, 51, straight out of Chicago. Hey, guys, quick look at your traffic. If you're out and about, you need to know if there are any delays on your roadways. Well, driving in Dallas, I must say, if you're on I-30 westbound, right at Dolphin Road, oh, my goodness. Yeah. The right lane is blocked. Traffic is at a standstill from Loop 12 Buckner Boulevard. Everything else is moving along A-okay. Local news comes up in a matter of moments. But first, here's Huey Lewis.

What a great song. England Dan and John Ford Coley from 1978. England Dan, you know, I used to wonder, was that his real name? And then I found out, of course, thank you, Google and all that stuff. But England Dan, he was born in February of 1948, passed away in March of 2009. Now, his older brother, Jim Seals, that's right, of Seals and Crofts, you know, Diamond Girl and Summer Breeze. Yeah, that's his older brother. He gave him the nickname of England Dan because Dan loved the Beatles as a child. And get this, he briefly spoke with a fake British accent. Now we know. Hey, good morning. You've got Gil Palmer with a quick look at local news. Hey, the Dallas School District and the teachers' union have reached a tentative agreement on a new contract, avoiding a potential strike. The Dallas Education Association

0: In a statement credited the collaboration between both sides. There has been a nearly year-long feud over salaries, benefits, and a limit on class sizes. The Dallas Public Library will be making cuts to their adult education program. The English classes for non-native speakers are on the chopping block. It's a move to close a $51 million budget shortfall. The library system is also cutting more than 70 positions, most of which are already empty. And lastly, the Dallas Zoo is stepping up ways to help save nearly 200 turtles that have been smuggled. And the bust was made by the U.S. Fish and Wildlife Service at a FedEx store in suburban Denton. A worker there became suspicious about a box to China. The Fed says that it's not clear who tied the shipment of turtles up and why. I guess some folks eat some things and other folks, have things for pets. Quick look at area weather. It's going to be a hot day with a high of near 101 degrees. There's a 10% chance of showers, mainly after 4 in the afternoon. And, of course, tonight, a 10% chance of showers and thunderstorms will remain in the forecast before 7. Look for mostly clear skies tonight with a low around 79 degrees. 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A minute after the hour of 7 o'clock, time now for our national anthem as we play catch-up. It's the Gaither Vocal Band. My country, 'tis of thee, sweet land of liberty. It is for thee I sing and of thee that we all sing. Good morning.
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1: And a quick look at area traffic if you're out and about at 7 minutes after 7 o'clock on your Tuesday early morning commute. Good morning. If you're just getting up and getting yourself ready to get on your way, well, traffic-wise, not a whole lot to report. That is a good thing. But if you're driving in Dallas, we've got great news on I-30 westbound at Dolphin Road. We've been talking about this one all morning long for the last hour. Well, now the accident has, in fact, been cleared. Again, that's I-30 westbound at Dolphin Road. Right now, traffic is unwinding very slowly, but stop and go from Loop 12 and Buckner Boulevard. Looks like everything, and I do mean everything, is moving along at posted speeds. We'll do the same. I wonder why Mr. Magoo, and anybody remember Mr. Magoo? Yeah, he fell in the well. And we all know why he fell in the well, right? Yeah, that's right. He couldn't see very well.
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1: So you do have a name. The message is clear. The music is here. Excuse me, I'm catching myself. I don't know why, but that just was funny to me. Hello, I'm Mr. Ed. For all of my teenagers over 60, yeah, you know exactly what I'm talking about. The Sounds of America from that great year of 1972. And what was so great about 1972? Guys, especially those of us who've lived through, no digital devices. Our homes lacked the internet. Cell phone section of broadcast TV channels. We had about, what, five, maybe seven channels. We had a knob that we turned. The vertical and the horizontal control buttons. Oh, my goodness. And, of course, the music came via vinyl records. AM and FM radio, of course. That radio is how we knew what was really going on. Talk about affordability. The average household income in 1972. Y'all remember? Of course, we were kids then. That's why we knew we were not poor. We didn't know. $11,800 a year. Can you imagine? And the prices of a new house? Brand new, $27,550. And if you wanted a new car, it was just a mere $3,800 because gas was around 36 cents a gallon. A loaf of bread cost around 25 to 30 cents. Wow, yeah. Days gone by. It makes you wonder, why? What happened? Nobody told me about it. Billy Henry is standing by, and of course he's got today's edition of Stardate, talking about the G-Stars. I wonder what that's all about. The Gill Stars? Gill's All-Stars? Oh, that's what it's all about. And also, guys, it is Star Trek Day. We'll talk briefly about that as well. And want to remind you, as a matter of fact, I think I'll save my remembrance, or shall I say my announcement, until after Billy Henry. Since Copeland's out today, I've got your weather forecast. Copeland's out on assignment. Yeah, and of course, keeping you informed and your foot tapping since 1984. Good morning to each and every one of you. Another day in which we've been blessed to see. You talk about an attitude of gratitude. 18 minutes after 7 o'clock on your terrific Testifying Tuesday.
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3: Stardate September 8th. Under a dark sky, far from city lights, the eye alone can see thousands of stars. They come in a variety of brightnesses and colors, yet only a few of those pinpoints are like the sun. Stars are classified based on their surface temperature, which is indicated by their color. Hot stars are blue and white, while cool stars are orange and red. The sun is in the middle, shining yellow-white, with a surface temperature of about 10,000 degrees Fahrenheit. Those traits mean it's class G. From hottest to coolest, stars are classified with the letters O, B, A, F, G, K, and M. Each class is divided into 10 subcategories, and each star is given a Roman numeral that indicates its size and its stage in life. The Sun is class G25. That means it's toward the hot end of class G, and that it's on the main sequence. It's in the prime of life, converting the hydrogen in its core to helium. A couple of moderately bright G main sequence stars are in view by late evening. 51 Pegasi is high in the southeast, while Tau Ceti is just climbing into view far below it, close to the horizon. The brightest class G main sequence star visible from Earth is Alpha Centauri A. It's the leading light of a triple star system that's a bit more

0: than 4 light-years away, closer than any other stars. It's so far south, though, that it's visible from only a tiny sliver of the United States. More about G-stars tomorrow. For the University of Texas at Austin MacDonald Observatory, I'm Billy Henry.
1: Billy Henry, thank you again, sir. You are still Metamucil. And as I must say, guys, you must remember, it is that time and that day again. And I guess you say, well, Gail Palmer, what exactly are you talking about? Well, ladies and gentlemen, space, the final frontier. These are the voyagers of the Starship Enterprise. Its ongoing mission, to seek out new life and new civilizations, to boldly go where no one has gone before. Today, fans across the globe celebrate Star Trek Day. That's right, it is today, September 8th, and remembering the timeless legacy that Star Trek has made on society and pop culture. Ah, you talk about science fiction. I love Star Trek. What about you? I thought you knew. Well, it's all about being about my father's business. And here's the 5 B's of life. Be loving. Be forgiving. Be kind. Be grateful. Be happy. And don't let anyone or anything bring you down.

from 1994. Desiree, you go, girl. 7:25, you've got Mr. Gill on the Early Morning Drive, KEOM. Music, memories, and a whole lot more. Quick look at area traffic. If you're out and about, you need to know if there are any delays on our roadways. If you're driving in Dallas on I-35E northbound, that off-ramp trying to get you over to Dallas North Tollway, 5-minute delay. The off-ramp is blocked, and traffic is at a very slow pace all the way from Highline Drive. Looks like everything else is moving along A-OK. I guess we'll do the same as well. Weather-wise, expect a 10% chance of showers and thunderstorms, mainly after 4 in the afternoon. It'll be sunny and hot with a high near 102. Tonight, it is a 10% chance right before 7 o'clock. Lows around 79. Currently at Mesquite's Metro Airport, 79 degrees under sunny skies. TSN News up next, but I'm going to do it like this. Keeping you informed and your foot tapping since 1984. Words of encouragement in a world of discouragement.

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2: TSN News, I'm Kristen Yates. Our top story, we are one day away from the first ever midterm convention for a major political party.
3: The convention will feature speakers of likely 2028 Republican hopefuls eyeing the White House. That includes Senator Ted Cruz, who recently told NBC's Meet the Press that the Senate race in Texas will go the way of Republicans.
4: Ken Paxton can most absolutely win. He's been elected statewide over and over and over again. And Ken Paxton, I think, will win because he has a record. He supports policy positions that are consistent with the voters of Texas.
3: It's believed the convention at the American Airlines Center will focus heavily on the hotly contested race where Democrat James Tallarico is leading in most polls. The convention will run Wednesday and Thursday. In Dallas, Eric Bushman, TSN News.
2: As Republicans rally in Dallas this week, Democratic Senate hopeful James Tallarico has his own counter program lined up.
5: Tallarico's hosting a statewide Love Thy Neighbor food drive to highlight the affordability crisis and to provide groceries for needy Texans. It's Wednesday from 10 a.m. to 2 p.m. at the Frederick Douglass Human Services and Justice Center on Keast. Tallarico calls the GOP convention a billionaire ball celebrating corruption.
6: Billionaire mega donor and their puppet politicians have been stealing from the American people with their bribes, their bailouts, and their billionaire tax breaks.
5: President Trump's hoping to rally

0: Texas Republicans behind Ken Paxton at what's now being called Trumpapalooza.
1: Ken was phenomenal at his job, and he was loyal to the Republican Party. He was loyal to the state of Texas.
0: In Austin, Chris Fox, TSN News.
2: A 61-year-old man arrested over the weekend during the Texas A&M football game for allegedly taking videos under a woman's clothes without her knowledge or consent. Manuel Ramirez was working at Kyle Field as a janitor, but employed through a third-party custodial service. Police say a witness told several off-duty officers who were working game security they were able to confirm the woman's underwear was visible in Ramirez's recording. He was booked into the Brazos County Jail, charged with invasive visual recording. That is a state jail felony in Texas. Well, later this week, we mark 25 years since September 11th, and first responders in Texas have already begun. Firefighters, police, and paramedics ran a total of 110 flights of stairs this weekend to match the goal of their colleagues at the World Trade Center. Fire Captain Oscar Vasquez told them they should be glad for the fatigue and soreness they'd feel afterward, because afterward, they'd get to go home.
3: There are many families and wives and kids that would give anything for an ordinary afternoon you're about to walk into.
2: This is TSN News.
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2: Under a state of emergency as Hurricane Lowell brings heavy rain and flooding up to 16 inches, waves up to 30 feet being reported. Growing controversy in New York City over the week's events marking 25 years since 9/11. Mayor Zohran Mamdani faces growing calls to not attend this Friday's ceremony at Ground Zero. As National Suicide Prevention Month shines a light on mental health, military veterans remain among those hardest hit, with an estimated 17 taking their lives daily. If you or someone you know is struggling with thoughts of suicide, you can get help by calling 988. Eric and Lyle Menendez granted an earlier date for a parole hearing, tentatively scheduled for next March, nearly four decades after they killed their parents in their Beverly Hills home. I'm Kristen Yates, TSN News.

0: Classic hits all day, every day. Elton John and Benny and the Jets. And I bet you're probably wondering, who are they? Well, Benny and the Jets is a song, of course, composed by Elton John. And get this, Benny Taupin. Yeah. See, the song tells of Benny and the Jets, which is a fictional band of whom Elton John is supposed to be their number one fan. How cool is that?
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0: Could you imagine electric boots, a mohair suit? You know the mohair, right? Yeah, okay, well, look it up. Oh, let me sound old. Google it yourself, okay? Mohair. I'm not talking about Yogi the Bear either. Hey, traffic-wise, if you're out and about, you need to know, guys, if you're driving in Dallas on 635 LBJ Freeway, traveling eastbound, well, that off-ramp trying to get you over to northbound 75 Central Expressway, you're going to run into a bit of a hiccup here. We have an accident where that off-ramp is partially blocked, which means that you can make your way, but please, don't be in a hurry, all right, because that left lane of that exit ramp is blocked. Great news to our neighbors in Richardson on 75 southbound at Arapahoe Road and Collins Boulevard. Down to just a two-minute delay, and I am so glad to say, oh man, that traffic is moving along expeditiously. Yeah, you like that word, right? Music memories and a whole lot more. Going back to 1976 on our morning musical journey, Boss Gags. Talking about being low down, right? Hey, the

0: Your station for classic hits from the 70s through the 90s. Mesquite ISD Radio, 88.5 KEOM. James Taylor, little JT for the morning, from 1975. The message is clear. How sweet it is to be loved by you. How sweet it is to be loved by you. It's in my Jackie Gleason voice, right? How sweet it is! 7:46, you've got the morning team, and we're waking up with you, the part of our Good Morning crew. Welcome to another day that we've been blessed to see. Ryan Castle is standing by with Tuesday's edition of the Sports Page. I've got your forecast all timed out. Hey, friendly reminder for you as well. Don't forget this year's Keep Mesquite Beautiful Butterfly Ball coming up Saturday, September 12th at the Mesquite Convention Center. Now, this year's theme is Sunset on the Prairie. 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
4: Hello and welcome to the September 8th edition of KEOM Sports Page. I'm your host, Ryan Castle. Week two of the Texas high school football season is in the books. Mesquite ISD comes out with one win during week two. That was West Mesquite's 51-21 win over the Pirates of Poteet. The Wranglers now 1-1 on the season. The Pirates also at one win against one loss. Mesquite fell to Chisholm Trail 35-20. Horn suffers a 45-18 loss to Keller Central. That leaves three Mesquite ISD teams still looking for their first win of the season heading into week three. The Rangers rallied from two four-run deficits on Sunday. They beat the Rays 8-6 to earn a split of the four-game series. Jake Berger powered the comeback with two home runs. He's now got 25 on the year. Ezekiel Duran collected three hits. It was his 12th three-hit game of the season. Texas trailed 4-0 early and 5-1 in the fourth before batting around and tying the game and then taking the lead in the fifth on RBI singles from Elias Diaz and Duran. Corey Seager added some insurance with a solo home run in the eighth, and Jacob Junis closed it out with a perfect ninth for his sixth save. The Rangers are now 71-73. They remain just two games out of both the AL West lead and final wild card spot. Texas will open a three-game series at Seattle on Tuesday. The biggest story from the weekend in college football's really their main opening weekend, week one of the season, was LSU's statement win as the Tigers blasted Clemson 51-10, piling up 644 yards and handing Dabo Swinney his worst loss at Clemson. Ole Miss survived Louisville 41-38 on a last-second 48-yard field goal in one of the weekend's best games. And last night, number 19 SMU escaped Florida State 27-27. 24 despite turning the ball over four times. Oregon also had to work for a 34-27 win over Boise State. And of course, Michigan pulling off that unbelievable last second 13-12 comeback win over Western Michigan on a Hail Mary, a game that had certainly a lot of controversy. A second put back on the clock when an incomplete pass was touched by a Western Michigan defender after going out of bounds. After a long review, they put a second back on the clock, and Michigan stuns Western Michigan 13-12. A little more locally, Texas demolished Texas State 59-7. Texas A&M shuts out Missouri State 50-0, and Texas Tech beat Abilene Christian 33-10. The big headline now shifts to Austin, where number one Ohio State will visit number five Texas Saturday night in a rematch of last year's thriller. Tonight, we'll have high school volleyball on the air here on 88.5 FM. It's the start of district play. North Mesquite will host West Mesquite in a district showdown. We hope you can join us tonight for that broadcast at 6:30 right here on KEOM as North Mesquite and West Mesquite get district play underway in high school volleyball. That's all for us on this Tuesday. We hope the work and school week get off to a good start for you. We'll be right back here tomorrow with you at the same time and same place. And until then, I'm Ryan Castle for KEOM Sports.
0: Thanks so much there, Ryan. 7:52. You already know what to do. That's right. Buckle up, Buttercup. We'll check that traffic flow coming up in just a matter of moments. Quick look at area traffic. If you're out and about, you need to know if there are any delays on our roadways this morning. Driving in Grand Prairie. Well, GP, are you with me? On I-20 eastbound at Beltline Road, we've got a 10-minute delay where the accident has that left lane blocked. Very slow traffic. We're talking stopped traffic from Carrier Parkway. Looks like everything else seems to be moving along A-OK. Hey, let's take a quick look in Dallas. 635 LBJ Freeway. Eastbound, well, that off-ramp trying to get you over to northbound Central Expressway. At 75, you know that, 75 Central Expressway. The accident has that off-ramp partially blocked, just keeping you aware of what's going on in that area. So govern yourselves accordingly. Traffic, or weather-wise, shall I say, it's going to be one of those kind of days, as we already know. That's right. A slight chance of showers and thunderstorms. It went from a 10%. Now, get this, guys, it's a 20% chance of showers and thunderstorms. Mainly after 4 this afternoon. It'll be hot, though. Yeah, sunny and hot, with highs near 102. Tonight, that 20% chance of showers and thunderstorms does remain in the forecast, mainly before 10 o'clock tonight. Look for mostly clear skies overnight with lows around 79. Right now, that's what we are at Mesquite's Metro Airport, holding fast at 79 degrees. 7:54, if you're headed out the door, just want you to know one thing, guys, that we love you and we want you to have a wonderful day. And keep us locked in, because what we do is to encourage, edify, and empower one another, especially as we see the day coming, and also making grown-ups feel like kids again. You remember this?

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0: Who has those anymore? Telephone. Sheena Easton from 1983 here on KEOM. You know, Gil Palmer does. He's waving his hand back there. You know, I don't know how people are going to grow up just used to cell phones only. It just feels like there's something just classic about the telephone. I remember as a kid, you know, you had to pick up the phone and it had a little cord to hold it on to the base there, and you dial somebody's number, you memorize somebody's number, or you write it down. I still remember my parents' phone numbers just in case I need to call them, you know, for any help. But people have lost the skill of memorizing phone numbers. They just enter, you know, Johnny So-So into their contact information, Jenny Her, and then, you know, they just dial. They just dial, and they don't even remember the phone number. But telephone there from Sheena Easton from 1983. I'm Tyler Sloan. Hope you had a great Labor Day weekend. Let's keep the party going. Just because it's a work day doesn't mean we can't listen to music like it's a holiday. Right now it is time for a traffic update, though, here on KEOM.
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0: In Grand Prairie, we have about a 20-minute backup at I-20 eastbound at Beltline Road. The two left lanes are blocked by an accident with traffic stopped from Carrier Parkway. Also in Arlington, a 10-minute delay, I-20 eastbound at Little Road and Green Oaks Boulevard. Try to blend two streets into one, but they're a little bit separate. The left lane is blocked, and traffic is stop and go from Mansfield Highway. It's business 287. I'm Tyler Sloan. This has been your KEOM traffic. We've got a song. Well, it's not quite about a cat, but it's got a cat in the name title of the song here next.
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2: Maggie Carl was one lucky woman. 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Naturally, she asked him to build her the perfect kitchen. He tried, but when she saw the everyday appliances he picked out, she asked him to do better. Fred's goose was cooked. He'd used the best consumer appliances on the market, but Maggie wanted something better. So, Fred tried building a fancy stove that looked like a professional restaurant model. Sure enough, he did it. And soon, everybody

0: 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With the Success Journal, I'm Chris Whitting. 88.5 KEOM,
1: Mesquite Weather. We are in a heat advisory right now until 8 this evening. Sunny and hot today with a high near 102. However, after 4 this afternoon, there will be a 20% chance of showers and thunderstorms. That'll extend until about 10 this evening. Tonight, mostly clear and a low around 79. And then tomorrow for Wednesday, sunny and hot with a high near 101. No chance of rain in the forecast tomorrow. Right now, Mesquite, we do have fair skies, and it's currently 81 degrees.

0: This is a test of the Mesquite Area Emergency Alert System. In the event of an emergency, this system would bring you important information. This test is now concluded.
1: Tyler Sloan back with you here. And so is Jennifer Lopez. Thanks for joining us, J-Lo. Going to treat us to some terrific music here from 1999. This is her hit, Waiting For Tonight. This will carry us into TSN News right after. Hope you're enjoying the Power Hour. I'll be back with you here in about 15 minutes here on KE.

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2: TSN News, I'm Chelsea Wade. Republicans are gathering in Dallas for the party's first ever midterm convention.
3: Several potential Republican White House hopefuls are expected to speak, from the Vice President to Secretary of State Marco Rubio and Senator Ted Cruz. Cruz spoke to NBC's Meet the Press recently, saying the Senate race between Ken Paxton and James Tallarico in Texas will go the way of Republicans. He says Paxton can win, even with Paxton's past legal battles.
4: It's easy in the world of the media to throw attacks and go into the gutter and say all sorts of things attacking the individual candidates.
3: Cruz says voters will look at which candidates' policies are helpful to the state compared to hurtful to the state. The convention runs Wednesday through Thursday. In Dallas, Eric Bushman, TSN News.
2: While the Republicans will be rallying, Democratic Senate hopeful James Tallarico has his own counter program lined up.
5: Tallarico's hosting a statewide Love Thy Neighbor food drive to highlight the affordability crisis and to provide groceries for needy Texans. Tallarico calls the GOP convention a billionaire ball celebrating corruption.
6: Billionaire mega donors and their puppet politicians have been stealing from the American people with their bribes, their bailouts, and their billionaire tax breaks.
5: President Trump's hoping to rally Texas Republicans behind Ken Paxton.
7: Ken was phenomenal at his job, and he was loyal to the Republican Party. He was loyal to the state of Texas.
5: In Austin, Chris Fox, TSN News.
2: The feds are cracking down on schools for truckers in the Lone Star State.
8: Investigators found that dozens of trucking schools nationwide did not have a requirement that students speak English. John Esparza with the Texas Trucking Association says it's a safety issue when drivers cannot read what's on digital signs or interact with police.
9: This has been a systemic issue that we're seeing and have been for a number of years.
8: More than 100 schools across the nation were shut down. The most were here in Texas, with 13 locations shuttered. In San Antonio, Michael Board, TSN News.
2: It has been 1 year since the state implemented a ban on cell phones in schools, and experts are reflecting on the changes seen in classroom behavior.
10: The law took effect September 1st last year, and school psychologist Dr. Israel Adevalo with Texas A&M Telehealth says while there was tension and anxiety among staff and students at first, the law has had positive effects. More face-to-face interactions, students are more attentive, and classrooms now have less distractions.
11: We can't say for sure there's a one-to-one relationship here. That's going to take years for us to do clinical trials.
10: He says limiting phone use for 8 hours at school loses its impact if a child spends 5 or 6 unmonitored hours on a device after school, saying parents can model healthy tech habits and engage in offline activities if they want to continue to see the benefits of reduced screen time. Emily Capathiel, TSN News.
2: This is TSN News.
12: Let's be real. 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
2: The UN General Assembly officially opens its session today, and the U.S.-Iran war is expected to be a key talking point for world leaders as the Strait of Hormuz is one of the most important global oil shipping routes. Houthi attacks have ignited fires at several oil facilities and utilities in Saudi Arabia's southern region and wounded more than 70 people. Canada's new retaliatory tariffs take effect today. A federal probe is underway into the Amazon plane crash in Miami that killed 5 people and injured 5 others. Hawaii is under a state of emergency as Hurricane Lowell brings heavy rain and flooding there. China's Huawei Technologies, the world's biggest supplier of telecommunications network gear, faces a criminal trial in New York. And an ongoing cyclospora outbreak linked to iceberg lettuce is renewing concerns about the safety of imported produce and a decline in federal food inspections. I'm Chelsea Wade, TSN News.

0: Todd Rundgren. I Saw the Light from 1972 here on KEOM. I'm Tyler Sloan, and how did I spend my Labor Day weekend? Well, a lot of solo time, a lot of just watching some college football Saturday. I watched my UNT Mean Green put up a good effort against Indiana, good relative to what we were expecting, so very pleased there despite the loss. Then Monday, nice long walk with a friend to kind of get out there and use my legs after sitting at home on Saturday and most of Sunday. And then when I was back home on yesterday, on Monday, I was able to scroll through the TV, found MTV Classics on, and the program I Want My 80s Back. And it was just nothing but 80s music videos. And, you know, working at KEOM, I decided, let me stop by and see a few music videos. There were, you know, there's some different music videos. They're very interesting, all the different artistic, creative ways to present them. However, then there was Bruce Hornsby in the Range with the Way It Is, where it was just literally Bruce on the piano, and then the band just kind of in a circle, and it's just all in the band, basically, the whole time, the entire music video, which is very different than all the other 80s music videos that I ended up watching that afternoon. But always a treat to see a program like that. Right now, it is time for a traffic update here on KEOM, and we have a couple of different accidents in the area.
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0: In Dallas, there's a 5-minute backup at 75 southbound at Haskell Avenue. The right lane's blocked by an accident, and traffic is stop and go from North Park and Northwest Highway. In Irving, it's a 25-minute delay with the three lanes blocked. Doesn't say if it's a left or right lanes at 183 eastbound at the Bush Turnpike. Stop and go traffic from Highway 360. Again, a 25-minute backup there. And in Grand Prairie, a 25-minute delay as well at I-20 eastbound at Beltline Road. The two left lanes are blocked, and the accident has traffic stopped from the Bush Turnpike. I'm Tyler Sloan. This has been your KEOM traffic.
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4: Celiac disease is actually an autoimmune condition, much like type 1 diabetes or rheumatoid arthritis, where people who are exposed to gluten actually develop an immune reaction which damages the intestine. That damage can be very severe. Severe diarrhea and weight loss, even certain cancers, if it's left untreated for many, many years. Whereas gluten sensitivity doesn't appear to cause any significant damage to the intestines. There doesn't appear to be any of that autoimmune reaction with formation of antibodies and significant activation of your immune system. So while people with gluten sensitivity can have just as much symptom as somebody with celiac disease, there doesn't appear to be the same health consequences.
3: With Checkup on Health, I'm Chris Whitting.
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0: Today's high temp is going to hit around 102 degrees and will feel as hot as 107, according to the heat index value. However, there is a 20% chance of showers and thunderstorms between 4 this afternoon and 10 tonight. Speaking of tonight, mostly clear and a low around 70.

79 degrees, while tomorrow for Wednesday, it'll be sunny and hot once more with a high near 101. Heat advisory in effect until 8 tonight. Right now in Mesquite with fair skies, it is 83 degrees.

0: The wonderful Stevie Nicks with Talk to Me from 1985. I'm Tyler Sloan here on the Power Hour from 8 to 9. We're close to wrapping up. We'll have local news close to the top of the hour, but we have one more song coming up after this traffic update.
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0: In Dallas, it's still a 5-minute delay at 75 southbound at Haskell Avenue. The right lane is blocked with stop-and-go traffic from North Park and Northwest Highway. Now, out in Irving, it's an hour and 15-minute backup currently at 183 eastbound at the Bush Turnpike. Three lanes are blocked, which is going to be the two left lanes and the HOV lane, which is where the accident has occurred, and traffic is stopped from Euless Main Street. In Grand Prairie, still a 25-minute backup at I-20 eastbound at Beltline Road. The two left lanes are blocked by an accident. Traffic there is stopped from the Bush Turnpike. I'm Tyler Sloan. This has been your KEOM Traffic.
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0: One for Dolly here from 1973. Jolene, Miss You, Dolly.

0: I'm Tyler Sloan with KEOM Local News. The Dallas School District and the Teachers Union have reached a tentative agreement on a new contract, avoiding a potential strike. The Dallas Education Association, in a statement, credited the collaboration between both sides. There has been a nearly year-long feud over salaries, benefits, and a limit on class sizes. The Dallas Public Library is making big cuts to their adult education programs, and English classes for non-native speakers are on the chopping block. It's a move to close a $51 million budget shortfall. The library system is also cutting more than 70 positions, most of which are empty. High school volleyball is on our air this evening, and the matchup features two MISD teams. North Mesquite and West Mesquite do battle, with first serve taking place at 6:30. Listen to the match live here on 88.5 FM, KEOM. 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It's now the top of the hour, 9 o'clock, and the current temperature in Mesquite is 84 degrees.
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0: Well, until tomorrow morning at 8, I'm Tyler Sloan. And while I will go away for 23 hours, the music

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3: A TV sci-fi phenom is born on this day in 1966 with the premiere of Star Trek.

on NBC. William Shatner starred as Captain James T. Kirk, and the series inspired legions of Trekkies who all these decades later still flock to conventions and spin-off movies. Rewind to 1900, when Mother Nature pummels Galveston, Texas with a hurricane that shredded the island city once conceived as the Wall Street of the South. The Great Hurricane, as it came to be known, killed more than 6,000 people and remains one of the deadliest natural disasters in U.S. history. 1973. Marvin Gaye has the number one single. Born on this day, country music legend Patsy Cline, comedian Sid Caesar, singers Pink and Amy Mann, and actor David Arquette. That's Time Rewind. I'm David Mendel.

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1: TSN News, I'm Kristen Yates. Our top story tomorrow, the doors open to the first ever Republican midterm convention happening in Dallas. Texas Senator Ted Cruz is among those likely to be at the convention, and it is believed that the Senate race between hopefuls Ken Paxton and James Tallarico will take center stage. Cruz told NBC's Meet the Press that he believes Paxton can win.
2: The question is, which candidate is advancing and fighting for and will support policies that help the people of Texas? And which candidate is advancing and supporting policies that will hurt the people of Texas?
1: Most recent polling shows Tallarico with a lead over Paxton. The convention runs tomorrow and Thursday, with several potential 2028 White House hopefuls slated to speak. Changes are coming to Texas high school studies.
3: Texas high school students will learn that radical Islamists motivated the 9/11 attacks. The State Board of Education on Friday, along party lines, voted to teach that rather than narrowly mention groups like Al-Qaeda and extremists like Osama bin Laden. Democrat-backed Muslim groups insisted instead on teaching how Muslims contribute positively to world history with discoveries of algebra, astronomy, and medicine, rather than the brutal military campaigns against Jews and Christians, as well as the normalization of slavery. Critics say Texas is teaching students to be prejudiced against Muslims, but the board says they did everything as fairly as possible. Eric Lycom, TSN News.
1: It's been 1 year since Texas implemented a ban on cell phones in schools, and experts are having a look on the changes seen in classroom behavior.
4: You know, across the board, there was just initial tension in the air, and a lot of teachers that we spoke to, and even personal colleagues of mine whom are psychologists and speech pathologists, they also just kind of felt this tension in the air initially.
1: That's school psychologist Dr. Israel Arevalo with Texas A&M Telehealth. He says while there was that initial anxiety among students, parents, and staff, things have since settled to a normal routine. He says teachers are reporting fewer classroom distractions and students are engaging more in face-to-face interactions. Arevalo says while the new law has been positive, it will take a few more years before experts can truly say if the benefits are a real result of that. It's time now for a TSN business update brought to you by ASCO Equipment. U.S. stock futures are mixed as flare-ups in the broadening Middle East conflict push oil prices higher. Brent crude, the international standard, reached $98.48 a barrel, its highest level in about 6 weeks. Futures for the S&P 500 fell 0.3%, while futures for the Dow slid 0.8%. NASDAQ futures were unchanged. This is TSN News.
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1: For Lindsey Clancy says he would be open to a plea deal as next steps in the case are taken. The Massachusetts mother was put on trial for the murder of her three young children, but a mistrial was declared after the jury could not reach a unanimous verdict. Canada's retaliatory tariffs of up to 50% go into effect today, impacting a fraction of the goods that flow across the northern border. The deadly crash of an Amazon cargo jet at Miami International is renewing calls for recommended safety measures on U.S. runways. The pilot and co-pilot of the plane survived, but five people on the ground were killed. France has another museum theft on its hands. This time, two thieves broke into the Renoir Museum, taking four paintings worth millions. But apparently it was not a perfect getaway. Two of the paintings were later found dumped in the museum garden. I'm Kristen Yates, TSN News.

0: Music, memories, and more here on 88.5 FM KEOM. This year's Keep Mesquite Beautiful Butterfly Ball is coming up this Saturday at the Mesquite Convention Center. 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
3: 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In 1850, there were 19 millionaires in the U.S., but by the gay 90s, there were over 4,000. Charles Rector opened his restaurant in Manhattan in 1899. It became popular with the Broadway crowd, but its most well-known patron, especially with those working for tips, was Diamond Jim Brady. Diamond Jim made his money in railroads, but cemented his legacy at the dinner table, as well as

0: Lunch, breakfast, and snack tables. Catering to Brady's stomach was apparently worthy of investment. Upon hearing of his fondness for the buttery, poached sole margarine, Rector allegedly pulled his son from his third and final year of Cornell Law School to go to Paris and master the technique. How's your biggest meal ever stacked up against Brady's? 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
1: A lot of men would pony up a lot of alimony if a table at Rector's could talk.
0: Soundbeat is produced at the Belfer Audio Archive, Syracuse University Libraries. I'm Brett.

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space exploration ourselves. Produced by the University of Texas McDonald Observatory, Stardate is a daily feature on KEOM. 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

0: TSN News. I'm Kristen Yates. Our top story, Republicans are gathering in Texas this week for a first-of-its-kind midterm convention. Meanwhile, Democrats are also taking an opportunity to gain some momentum.
1: Texas Democrats are expected to hold a We the People rally on night two. It's going to be in front of City Hall. Among them, reportedly, you got Senate candidate James Tallarico and then Congresswoman Jasmine Crockett expected to be there. There's going to be some counter-programming from Democrats. Tallarico is going to be holding a statewide food drive. Illinois Governor J.B. Pritzker and Texas Democratic Party Chair Kendall Scudder are expected in Dallas tomorrow morning for a DNC press conference. House Democrats also heading to Dallas during the convention.
0: That's Xavier Walton reporting. One of the major focus points of the convention will be the hotly contested Senate race between hopefuls Ken Paxton and James Tallarico. Senator Ted Cruz telling NBC's Meet the Press that he believes Paxton will win and spoke of his own run years ago.
2: Heidi gave me the best political advice I've ever gotten in my life. She pulled me aside and she said, Ted, remember, it's not about you. It's about them. It's about their future, their kids, their hopes, their dreams. That's what this election is about.
0: The convention opens tomorrow and runs through Thursday with several potential 2028 Republican hopefuls slated to speak. In the wake of a police officer's dismissal for misuse of the city's Flock cameras, Amarillo council members will discuss the citywide use of public safety and security cams. Christian Eater was fired in July, charged with 78 counts of tampering. He allegedly tracked a man who dated a woman that Eater himself was interested in. The city of Amarillo tells KBII they're still evaluating what policy should govern Flock cameras or if they should even be used at all. Cities including San Marcos, Wiley, and Leander are some that have paused or discontinued the use of Flock. Today's Amarillo City Council meeting is at 3 p.m. A 61-year-old man arrested over the weekend during the Texas A&M football game for allegedly taking videos under a woman's clothes without her knowledge or consent. Manuel Ramirez was working at Kyle Field as a janitor, but employed through a third-party custodial service. Police say a witness to the recordings told several off-duty officers who were working the game security. They were able to confirm that the woman's underwear was visible in Ramirez's recording. He was booked into the Brazos County Jail, charged with invasive visual recording, a state jail felony in Texas. One of the most well-known horse races in the Southwest is moving to Texas. The Ruidoso Downs annual Triple Crown Series is headed to Lone Star Park in Grand Prairie beginning next year. This is TSN News.
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0: Hawaii is under a state of emergency as Hurricane Lowell brings heavy rain and flooding up to 16 inches and waves of up to 30 feet has been reported. Growing controversy in New York City over this week's events marking 25 years since 9/11, Mayor Zohran Mamdani faces growing calls to not attend Friday's ceremony at Ground Zero. As National Suicide Prevention Month shines a light on mental health, military veterans remain among those hardest hit. If you or someone you know is struggling with thoughts of suicide, please get help by calling 988. Eric and Lyle Menendez granted an earlier date for a parole hearing, tentatively scheduled for next March, nearly 40 years after they killed their parents in their Beverly Hills home. The brothers were resentenced last year, making them eligible for parole. I'm Kristen Yates, TSN News.

0: classic hits from yesterday, the news from today, on 88.5 KEOM. Angel Street, the Garland Civic Theater's latest production, is on stage now through this Sunday. Angel Street is a Victorian thriller about a scheming husband who attempts to drive his wife insane. Angel Street was the basis for the classic film Gaslight. For a link to the schedule and tickets, go to our website, keom.fm, and click Community Calendar.
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3: I'm Charisma here with a check on your forecast. Heat advisory. Take extra precautions when outside by staying hydrated, wearing lightweight or loose-fitting clothes, and if outside, take breaks in the shade. Today is sunny and hot, a high near 108 with a 20% chance of showers and thunderstorms after 4. Tonight is mostly clear with a low around 78. Currently, there's fair skies and a temperature of 91 degrees here in Mesquite.

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2: Thank you, Ms. V. In Dallas, 45 northbound at I-30, there's an accident that has that right lane blocked. Slow traffic from SM Wright Freeway. Moving on to Rockwall, I-30 eastbound at Horizon Road, there's road construction which has that right lane closed. And lastly, in Garland, 635 LDJ Freeway westbound at Jupiter Road, there's road construction that has that left lane closed with stop and go traffic from Garland Road.
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0: 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We're Miski ISD Radio, KEOM 88.5. What Remains Rises is the title of the Miski Symphony Orchestra Fall Concert coming up this Friday. Please be aware that the performance will include recordings of the military artillery being fired, which could be too intense for some audience members. The performance will be from 7 to 9. 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
1: Have you ever wondered about the origin of Smarties or the science of that perfect new car smell? 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Curiously interesting, unexpectedly funny, and always out of the ordinary. 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
2: Good morning, Charisma here with a check on your forecast. Heat advisory, please remember to drink water. Your body loses much more water faster through sweat to keep you cool, sometimes without you even realizing. Today is sunny and hot, a high near 108 with a 20% chance of showers and thunderstorms after 4. Tonight is mostly clear with a low around 78. Currently, there's fair skies and a temperature of 91 degrees here in Mesquite.

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1: Busted flat in Baton Rouge, waiting for a train.

0: TSN News, I'm Kristen Yates. Our top story, the two nights of coverage of the Republican midterm convention happening in Dallas this week will be competing with the first two NFL games of the season. While there are already questions regarding who will provide live coverage of the event, many potential viewers could be paying attention to football instead. GOP strategist Vinny Minchillo says that is a tough one.
1: I think one of the things about it as far as like, broadcast or what we do with the video, it's like sound bites and stuff that's going to get up on social and what are the highlights from the event. And I think in some ways those are more important than the event itself.
0: The president's keynote address on night one will compete with the Patriots Seahawks game tomorrow evening. The vice president's keynote address and the president's closing remarks on Thursday will compete with the 49ers Rams game. A man is arrested in connection with threats made on Governor Greg Abbott's life. Investigators say Brandon Miller left two profanity-laced voicemails at the governor's office last month. Special agents with Texas DPS traced the calls to Miller near the Hill County town of Whitney. Miller is charged with terroristic threat against a public servant. An Abilene mother and nurse is taking her fight against fentanyl to Washington, D.C. this month after losing her 25-year-old son. April Barron plans to meet with policymakers on Hill Day, September 25th, pushing for stronger approaches to drug prevention and education. Barron says while she may be headed to the nation's capital, the fight and change against overdose begins at home, at school, and in community.
2: It's never too early to start educating our young population. There are websites that offers a chapter specifically for parents to educate.
0: Barron tells KTXS that she hopes communities will also change how they talk about addiction and view it as more of a medical and a mental health issue rather than a moral failing. Where Texas schools are concerned, there is currently a law requiring fentanyl prevention and drug awareness education for grades 6 through 12. Well, later this week, we mark 25 years since the September 11th attacks, and first responders in Texas have already begun. Firefighters, police, and paramedics from across the country ran a total of 110 flights of stairs at a skyscraper this weekend to match the goal of their colleagues at the World Trade Center. Fire Captain Oscar Vasquez told them they should be glad for the fatigue and soreness they'd feel after the climb, because afterward, they'd get to go home.
3: There are many families and wives and kids that would give anything for an ordinary afternoon you're about to walk into.
0: This is TSN News.
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0: The lawyer for Lindsey Clancy says he would be open to a plea deal as the next steps in that case are taken. The Massachusetts mother was put on trial for the murder of her three young children, but a mistrial was declared after the jury couldn't reach a unanimous verdict. Canada's retaliatory tariffs of up to 50% are in effect as of today, impacting a fraction of the goods that flow across the northern border. The deadly crash of an Amazon cargo jet at Miami International Airport is renewing calls for recommended safety measures on U.S. runways. The pilot and co-pilot survived, but five people on the ground were killed. France has another museum theft on its hands. Two thieves broke into the Renoir Museum, taking four paintings worth millions. But apparently it wasn't a perfect getaway. Two of the paintings were later found dumped in the museum garden. I'm Kristen Yates, TSN News.

0: 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Based on a true story, The Immigrant is set in rural Central Texas in the year 1909 and tells the story of a young Russian-Jewish couple and the local couple who takes them in. 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
2: 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Opioids are a form of pain relievers that require a prescription. When used cautiously and under the care of a medical professional, opioids are a safe and effective tool for pain management. Unfortunately, as many of us have seen and heard, there is a potential for abuse when it comes to opioids, as they can be highly addictive and dangerous. Opioids come in many forms, including hydrocodone, oxycodone, codeine, and morphine. 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Opioids in the dental setting are often prescribed after complex surgical treatments like wisdom teeth extractions and implant procedures. Pain after less invasive procedures can often be controlled with over-the-counter pain relief medications such as ibuprofen and acetaminophen, which is the active ingredient found in Tylenol. If you are prescribed opioids after a procedure, always take the minimum amount needed to manage your pain symptoms. Store the medication in a secure place, out of the reach of children and anyone who should not have access to the medication. If you have any leftover medication, return it to the pharmacy for proper disposal. The best pain management protocol is one in which you take the least amount of medication to manage pain levels. If you have any questions or concerns about pain management, addiction, or abuse, speak with your healthcare professional. Always seek the advice of your dental provider with any questions or issues you may have. Specific recommendations may

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1: Tyler Sloan here with a brief look at this afternoon's weather. Sunny and hot with a high near 102 and heat index value as high as 106. We're in a heat advisory until 8 tonight. There's also 20% chance of showers and thunderstorms from 4 this afternoon until 10 this evening. And speaking of tonight, mostly clear skies with a low around 79 is what you can expect.

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2: And now the KEOM Community Calendar. Angel Street is on stage now at the Garland Civic Theater. Angel Street is a Victorian thriller about a scheming husband who attempts to drive his wife insane. Performances continue through September 13th. Storyfest takes place this Saturday at Opal Lawrence Historical Park. This free community event will be from 10 until noon and will feature lots of family activities, including story walk trails, nature exploration, and the Historic House Museum. The Read, Play, Talk book bus will be there along with the Simply Sippin' Truck. Also this Saturday, you can experience the energy, flavor, and traditions of Hispanic culture in Frisco's Kaleidoscope Park. Starting at 3 that afternoon, they'll have live performances, interactive games, local vendors and food, and an Hispanic Heritage Parade. The festival concludes with a concert by Havana Energy. It's for all ages and is free to attend. This year's Keep Mesquite Beautiful Butterfly Ball is coming up on Saturday, September 12th at the Mesquite Convention Center. This year's theme is Sunset on the Prairie, and guests are encouraged to come in their best Western wear. The evening will include dinner, entertainment, raffles, and more. You can buy individual tickets, an entire table, or become a sponsor of the event. 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And don't forget, Mesquite Parks and Recreation is offering after-school programs for kids in kindergarten through fifth grade. They'll enjoy arts and craft activities, games, outdoor play, snacks, and homework help. 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I'm Patrick Ross.
0: Tyler Sloan here with a brief look at this afternoon's weather. Sunny and hot with a high near 102 and heat index value as high as 106. We're in a heat advisory until 8 tonight. There's also a 20% chance of showers and thunderstorms from 4 this afternoon until 10 this evening. And speaking of tonight, mostly clear skies with a low around 79 is what you can expect.

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1: TSN News. I'm Kristen Yates. Our top story, Republicans gather in Texas this week for a first-of-its-kind midterm convention. Meanwhile, Democrats take the opportunity to also gain some momentum.
2: Texas Democrats are expected to hold a We the People rally on night two. It's going to be in front of City Hall. Among them, reportedly, you got Senate candidate James Tallarico and then Congresswoman Jasmine Crockett expected to be there. There's going to be some counter-programming from Democrats. Tallarico is going to be holding a statewide food drive. Illinois Governor J.B. Pritzker and Texas Democratic Party Chair Kendall Scudder are expected in Dallas tomorrow morning for a DNC press conference. House Democrats also heading to Dallas during the convention.
1: That's Xavier Walton reporting. Texas Senator Ted Cruz among those likely to be at the convention, and it is believed the Senate race between hopefuls Ken Paxton and James Tallarico will take center stage. Cruz telling NBC's Meet the Press that he believes Paxton will pull it off.
3: The question is, which candidate is advancing and fighting for and will support policies that help the people of Texas? And which candidate is advancing and supporting policies that will hurt the people of Texas?
1: The convention runs tomorrow and Thursday with several potential 2028 White House hopefuls slated to speak. Changes are coming to Texas high school social studies.
4: Texas high school students will learn that radical Islamists motivated the 9/11 attacks. The State Board of Education on Friday, along party lines, voted to teach that rather than narrowly mention groups like Al-Qaeda and extremists like Osama bin Laden. Democrat-backed Muslim groups insisted instead on teaching how Muslims contribute positively to world history with discoveries of algebra, astronomy, and medicine rather than the brutal military campaigns against Jews and Christians, as well as the normalization of slavery. Critics say Texas is teaching students to be prejudiced against Muslims, but the board says they did everything as fairly as possible. Eric Lycom, TSN News.
1: A bipartisan Texas effort pushes for a review of the nation's emergency oil stockpile as it sits at the lowest level since the early 80s. Democrat Lizzie Fletcher of Houston, Republican August Pfluger of San Angelo have authored the 21st Century Strategic Petroleum Reserve Act. This would direct the U.S. Secretary of Energy to request a public report and to look at ways to modernize the reserve's operations. These could include strengthening oil storage facilities to withstand frequent drawdowns or encourage oil purchases when prices are low to keep replenishing the reserve. The Strategic Petroleum Reserve is currently at about 40% capacity, holding 287 million barrels of crude during the week ending on August 28th. This is TSN News.
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1: Authorities say the five people killed when an Amazon cargo jet ran off the runway at Miami International were all inside of a van used to shuttle crews through clean planes. The jet crashed as it tried to land Sunday afternoon and overran the runway. President Trump honors the victims of the September 11th attacks by vowing to never forget. He spoke at an event which opens days of commemorations of the attacks 25 years ago. As we approach that anniversary, New York City officials are releasing thousands of pages of documents. These reveal what city government knew and when about the toxic smoke and air pollution levels near Ground Zero. And according to just released scores, American teenagers are falling behind the rest of the world in reading. Our reading scores falling 14 points since the last test in 2022, putting American teenagers 13th overall. I'm Kristen Yates, TSN News.

0: Got the cake. 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
0: Tyler Sloan here with a brief look at this afternoon's weather. Sunny and hot with a high near 102 and heat index value as high as 106. We're in a heat advisory until 8 tonight. There's also a 20% chance of showers and thunderstorms from 4 this afternoon until 10 this evening. And speaking of tonight, mostly clear skies with a low around 79 is what you can expect.

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0: last Movie in the Park on Saturday, September 12th. 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
2: 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But there's another frontier, just as mysterious and a lot closer to home. Our oceans. A realm filled with fantastic creatures, amazing landscapes, even remnants of past civilizations. Science and the Sea takes you on a journey into this world every weekend on KEOM. Produced by the University of Texas Marine Science Institute and hosted by Holly Brawley, each episode of this two-minute feature explores a different aspect of marine science, from deep ocean discoveries to coastal ecosystems. While space may be the final frontier, there's still a lot to discover and understand right here on Earth. 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
3: Tyler Sloan here with a brief look at this afternoon's weather. Sunny and hot with a high near 102 and heat index value as high as 106. We're in a heat advisory until 8 tonight. There's also 20% chance of showers and thunderstorms from 4 this afternoon until 10 this evening. And speaking of tonight, mostly clear skies with a low around 79 is what you can expect.

0: TSN News, I'm David Rankin. The Republican midterm convention kicks off with some questioning who's going to broadcast it because there's one major competition.
1: Both nights coincide with the first two NFL games. That could block some potential viewers from watching. GOP strategist Vinny Mancilla with Glasshouse Strategies says, though, the point of the convention is for the party faithful and to encourage voters to go to the polls in November.
2: If Republicans can turn out all their people, well, they're going to win. If Democrats can turn out all their people, they're going to win. And so that's really, you know, what an event like this is about. Get people fired up and get them to come out on November 3rd.
1: The president's keynote speech on night one will be up against the Patriots-Seahawks game. The vice president's keynote address and the president's closing remarks on night two will compete with the 49ers-Rams game. In Dallas, Eric Bushman, TSN News.
0: The country isn't seeing as many drug cartel drones flying around the border from Mexico ever since the military started using some high-energy laser weapons to bring them down. Military says these drone sightings are down 75% in just the last 2 weeks. These are the same drones that caused so much controversy around El Paso earlier this year. In all, the military stopped 300 drug cartel drones this year alone, 11 in just the last week and a half. Amarillo City Council takes on the issue of flock cameras. Today, the Amarillo PD had to fire an officer in July. They charged Christian Eater with 78 counts of tracking a guy who dated a woman that he wanted to. Now the city has to decide what policies go in place to govern them or just get rid of them altogether. San Antonio's former police chief Bill McManus back on the hunt for his next full-time gig. He'd left the San Antonio PD to take a job with the Pearl Entertainment District. That job lasted a week. He brought some attention to the company with a series of posts on social media last week. McManus has dropped back to a part-time consultant's role instead. Cops arrest a guy at the A&M game on Saturday for doing something lewd. They busted Manuel Ramirez on a charge of shooting upskirt videos of an Aggie fan in the third deck at Kyle Field. Some undercover police say they saw him use his phone for those videos while he stood near a handicap ramp. Make it 21 weeks at the top. Billboard reports Ella Langley's Choosin' Texas, the number one song again for the 21st week. Now within 1 week of time, the all-time record holder, Mariah Carey's All I Want for Christmas Is You. Choosin' Texas had been tied with Shaboozy's A Bar Song and Lil Nas X, Old Town Road, at 19 weeks. Of course, Christmas is coming, and Mariah could go back to number one by herself again. For the first time in more than 50 years, Miss America is a Texan. Miss Texas, Reagan Hutzel, pretty much swept through the

0: the pageant to win the crown over Labor Day. She's from the Houston area. Last time Texas had a Miss America, 1975. Shirley Cothran. This is TSN News.
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0: Five people are dead, five others hurt after an Amazon cargo jet ran off the runway at Miami's airport. The dead had been in a shuttle van headed to clean the plane. Four family members die in a small plane that disappeared off the coast of the Bahamas. Today, Canada imposes new tariffs on American goods. It's in response to the president's 50% tariffs on Canada. New York's mayor releasing air quality records from right after 9/11. It shows the city knew how toxic the air became after the attacks. President speaks at a 9/11 event today at the White House, sponsored by the Tunnel to Towers Foundation. Lindsey Clancy's lawyer asking the president to pardon her. He can't because it's a state case. Her first trial ended in a mistrial. Houthi rebels launching missile and drone attacks on oil facilities in Saudi Arabia. 90 people are hurting. French people hunting, police hunting for the people that stole four rare Renoir paintings from a museum. David Rankin, TSN News.

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1: 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An airbag can be a big lifesaver, but without a seatbelt, it can be ineffective and even dangerous. In a crash, a seatbelt ensures you're not thrown into a fast-opening airbag, a force that could injure or kill you. You may think your airbag is going to protect you, but it's designed to work with your seatbelt, not to replace it. I'm Officer Lopez, and these tips were brought to you by your Mesquite Police Department's Crime Prevention Unit.
2: Tyler Sloan here with a brief look at this afternoon's weather. Sunny and hot with a high near 102, and heat index value as high as 106. We're in a heat advisory until 8 tonight. There's also a 20% chance of showers and thunderstorms from 4 this afternoon until 10 this evening. And speaking of tonight, mostly clear skies with a low around 79 is what you can expect.

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5: Tyler Sloan here with a brief look at this afternoon's weather. Sunny and hot with a high near 102 and heat index value as high as 106. We're in a heat advisory until 8 tonight. There's also 20% chance of showers and thunderstorms from 4 this afternoon until 10 this evening. And speaking of tonight, mostly clear skies with a low around 79 is what you can expect.

0: TSN News. I'm Alan Skaya. The Republican midterm convention starts tomorrow in Texas. The American Airlines Center in Dallas is hosting the event, and security has already been visible around the arena. The president's planning to be there for 2 days. The vice president will speak Wednesday night. And businesses around the American Airlines Center are getting ready for the visit.
1: Over at the barbershop, Sophia is hoping the president comes in for a haircut. She says it would just be kind of neat to see how he interacts with what she calls regular people. Across the street, AK was standing in the doorway at Bellagio Wine and Spirit.
2: I got a Trump bottle ready for him, displayed right there in the front in case he walks by or anybody. And you know, if Trump happens to walk by, I'm gonna give him the bottle on the house, no worries.
1: AK says he originally bought 6 cases of the Trump vodka and he's already having to restock. In Dallas, Russell Scott, TSN News.
0: A Dallas hotel that's connected to the 1984 Republican National Convention will be connected to Republican politics again. The Hilton Anatole is going to serve as the Republican National Committee's summer meeting place while the convention's going on in Victory Park. The Anatole was the hotel of choice for President Ronald Reagan and Vice President George Bush when the 1984 GOP convention was held at the Dallas Convention Center. Dallas Morning News is reporting the summer meeting starts today and runs through Thursday. Fort Worth ISD is making changes after holding a series of community meetings focused on hearing concerns from families, students, and staff since the state takeover.
3: Superintendent Dr. Petey Licata says the district heard concerns about curriculum, staffing, communication, and campus operations during 4 strategic action sessions it held last month. He says some issues need further study while others can be addressed immediately. The district has added additional reviews of curriculum materials to make sure they're accurate and ready to use. And with teacher permission, the district plans to publicly release classroom videos showing what a typical instructional block looks like. Licata also says the district will continue meeting with teachers, students, parents, and principals on a regular basis. Emily Capetillo, TSN News.
0: The loss of her son to fentanyl poisoning has led an Abilene mother and nurse to Washington, D.C. this month.
4: April Barron plans to meet with policymakers on September 25th for Hill Day. Barron founded Mindful Remedy in Abilene after her 25-year-old son's death in 2024. Through that nonprofit, she's pushing for stronger approaches to drug prevention and education.
5: This poison has already killed so many of our younger generation. And so those are the people we're speaking for.
4: Barron tells KTXS that while she may be headed to the nation's capital to ask for change, a real impact can start at home, in the community, and in school. A current state law requires fentanyl prevention and drug awareness education for grades 6 through 12. Barron believes that talks need to go beyond warnings and actively connect students with resources that can help them or others in crisis. I'm Kristen Yates, TSN News.
0: This is TSN News.
6: 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This message has been brought to you by Mesquite ISD.
0: We're learning more about the victims of that cargo jet crash in Miami. Investigators now say all 5 who died were in the van used by a cleaning company that was hit. The pilot and co-pilot have now been released from the hospital. Sheriff says 3 people are still in the hospital. Damaging winds and heavy rains from Hurricane Lowell are pelting Hawaii's western islands. They've also caused widespread power outages. Storms at center passed west of the islands, now moving away from Hawaii, but there's still the threat of floods and mudslides. The island of Kauai has widespread power outages. Local leaders there, they're asking everybody to stay off the roads so that emergency crews can get out and make rescues. United Kingdom has banned trade with Israeli settlements in the occupied West Bank. UK says settler terrorists are carrying out ethnic cleansing of Palestinians. Israel has responded by saying it will close the British consulate in Jerusalem. I'm Alan Skaya, TSN News.

0: couple and the local couple who took them in. Performances will be held Friday and Saturday evenings at 7:30 and Sunday afternoons at 2. 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
3: You've heard of gluten sensitivity, but you probably don't know much about its close cousin, celiac disease. 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
4: Celiac disease is actually an autoimmune condition, much like type 1 diabetes or rheumatoid arthritis, where people who are exposed to gluten actually develop an immune reaction which damages the intestine. That damage can be very severe, severe diarrhea and weight loss, even certain cancers if it's left untreated for many, many years. Whereas gluten sensitivity doesn't appear to cause any significant damage to the intestine. There doesn't appear to be any of that autoimmune reaction with formation of antibodies and significant activation of your immune system. So while people with gluten sensitivity can have just as much symptom as somebody with celiac disease, there doesn't appear to be the same health consequences.
3: With Checkup on Health, I'm Chris Whitting.
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6: I'm Bray from Mesquite High School here with your daily forecast. We do have a heat advisory, so make sure you're taking extra precautions when outdoors. Staying hydrated, wearing lightweight and loose-fit clothing, and limiting outdoor activities to the early morning or evening. Never leave young children or pets in an enclosed vehicle for a short amount of time, as temperatures quickly rise to life-threatening levels. Know the signs of heat exhaustion or a heat stroke to reduce the risk when outdoors. Now onto today's forecast. Today we have a high of 102 degrees with southeast winds up to 10 miles per hour. Tonight it'll be mostly clear and warm with a low around 78. Tomorrow we see sunny skies with a high near 102. And finally, here at the KEOM studios, it is mostly cloudy skies and 94 degrees.

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2: Thank you, Annabelle. First in Dallas, we have a stalled vehicle having the left lane blocked at I-35 East southbound connector to eastbound 30 with some stop-and-go traffic from Commerce Street. Next in Arlington, we have an off-ramp partially blocked at 360 southbound off of ramp to eastbound 20. And lastly, in Rockwell, we have some construction finally being cleared at I-30 eastbound at Horizon Road. This is Abby from the Mesquite High School. Remember, ladies and gents, click it or take the ticket.
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0: I'm Annabelle with KEOM Local News. The Dallas School District and the Teachers Union have reached a tentative agreement on a new contract, avoiding a potential strike. The Dallas Education Association, in a statement, credited the collaboration between both sides. There has been a nearly year-long feud over salaries, benefits, and a limit on class sizes. Next up, the Dallas Public Library is making big cuts to their adult education programs, and English classes for non-native speakers are on the chopping block. It's a move to close a $51 million budget shortfall. The library system is also cutting more than 70 positions, most of which are empty. Lastly, high school volleyball is on our air this evening, and the matchup features two MISD teams as they begin district play. North Mesquite and West Mesquite do battle at North Mesquite High School, with first serve taking place at 6:30. Listen to the match live here on 88.5 FM. This has been KEON Local News, brought to you by Gorilla Garage Door. It is now top of the hour and 94 degrees here in Mesquite.
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0: You're listening to KEOM 88.5. Don't touch that dial. We're playing those classic hits from the 70s, 80s, and 90s. Don't go anywhere. You might want

0: the Four Tops, 1973. Ain't no woman like the one I got. Well, there ain't no woman like Abby to give you an update on those roads.
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2: Thank you, Annabelle. First in Dallas, we have some road construction with the left lane closed at 635 LBJ Freeway eastbound at Miller Road. Next in Garland, we have some road construction with the left lane closed also at 635 LBJ Freeway westbound at Jupiter Road. Lastly, in Arlington, we have some slow traffic at I-20 eastbound between Mansfield Highway and Highway 287. This is Abby from the Mesquite High School. Remember, ladies and gents, click it or take the ticket.
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2: A TV sci-fi phenom is born on this day in 1966 with the premiere of Star Trek on NBC. William Shatner starred as Captain James T. Kirk, and the series inspired legions of Trekkies who all these decades later still flock to conventions and spin-off movies. Rewind to 1900, when Mother Nature pummels Galveston, Texas with a hurricane that shredded the island city once conceived as the Wall Street of the South. The Great Hurricane, as it came to be known, killed more than 6,000 people and remains one of the deadliest natural disasters in U.S. history. 1973. Marvin Gaye has the number one single. Born on this day, country music legend Patsy Cline, comedian Sid Caesar, singers Pink and Amy Mann, and actor David Arquette. That's Time Rewind. I'm David Mendel.
3: 88.5 KEOM, I'm Bree from Mesquite High School, here with your daily forecast. We do have a heat advisory, so make sure you're taking extra precautions when outdoors, staying hydrated, wearing lightweight and loose fit clothing, and limiting outdoor activities to the early morning or evening. Never leave young children or pets in an enclosed vehicle for a short amount of time, as temperatures can quickly rise to life-threatening levels. Know the signs of heat exhaustion or a heat stroke to reduce the risk when outdoors. Now on to today's forecast. Today, it is mostly sunny and hot with a high near 102, along with warm southeast winds up to 10 miles per hour. Tonight, it'll be mostly clear and warm with a low around 78. Tomorrow, we see sunny skies with a high near 102. Tomorrow night, we'll have mostly clear skies with a low around 77. And finally, here at the KEOM studios, we have mostly cloudy skies and 94 degrees. Stay safe, stay hydrated, and don't let this Texas heat beat you. Stay cool.
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0: Happy birthday, Nana. I hope you're listening.
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1: TSN News. I'm Alan Skye. The Republican midterm convention starts Wednesday in Dallas, and TSN's Russell Scott says businesses around the arena are making their last preparations.
2: Here in Victory Park, near American Airlines Center, businesses are getting set for the presidential visit. Most tell me they're hoping to get a glimpse of him. At Jimmy John's, I asked store manager Josh if he'd be okay if the president stopped in for lunch.
3: That's fine. We don't mind serving the president. It'd be perfect for us as well.
2: A few doors down, there's Sir Sweeney's Barbershop and Salon.
4: Would y'all cut his hair if he comes in?
5: Yeah, no, 100%. I would think it'd be really interesting to see how he kind of, like, maneuvers around normal people, yes. I guess.
2: A lot of the people here at Victory Park say they may not agree on politics, but he is the president, and getting to see him or even cut his hair would be kind of cool. In Dallas, Russell Scott, TSN News.
1: And one competitor for the convention is going to be the National Football League. Both nights at the convention coincide with the first two nights of NFL games. Republican strategist Vinny Minchiello says a lot of people are going to be looking for highlights instead of the convention itself.
6: That's a tough one. And certainly here in Dallas, we love our football and we'll be watching. So, hopefully a lot of people will be DVRing it.
1: He says if people do miss it, it's likely the sound bites from speeches will end up on social media, and so the outreach will remain. A bipartisan effort is pushing for a review of the nation's emergency oil stockpile as it sits at its lowest level since the early 80s.
7: Democrat Lizzie Fletcher of Houston and Republican August Pfluger of San Angelo have authored the 21st Century Strategic Petroleum Reserve Act. This would direct the U.S. Secretary of Energy to request a public report and look at ways to modernize the reserve's operations. These can include strengthening oil storage facilities to withstand frequent drawdowns or encourage oil purchases when prices are lower to keep replenishing the reserve. There would be 1 year to submit findings to the Energy Department and Congress and make the report available to the public. The Strategic Petroleum Reserve is currently at about 40% capacity, holding 287 million barrels of crude oil during the week that ended on August 28th. I'm Kristen Yates, TSN News.
1: An Abilene mother and nurse is taking her fight against fentanyl to Washington, D.C. Her 25-year-old son died from fentanyl poisoning. April Barron plans to meet with policymakers on Hill Day, pushing for stronger approaches to drug prevention and education. She says while many yet may be headed to the nation's capital, the fight and change against overdose begins at home, at school, and in communities.
8: It's never too early to start educating our young population. There are websites that offers a chapter specifically for parents to educate.
1: Barron tells KTXS she hopes communities will also change how they talk about addiction and view it as more of a medical and mental health issue rather than a moral failing. This is TSN News.
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9: So talk, they hear you. 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
1: Canada's Prime Minister says they'll move fast to reduce economic reliance on the U.S. and deepen ties with Europe. Retaliatory tariffs are taking effect on $20 billion worth of American imports, and Canada is now bracing for Donald Trump's response. Mark Carney says 40 years of economic integration left Canada too reliant on the U.S., and he says the Trump administration wanted dependency, not a true economic partnership. We've now learned all five people were killed when that Amazon cargo jet ran off the runway in Miami this weekend, were inside the van used by crews that clean planes. Three others are still in the hospital. Investigators investigators say the plane overran its runway, slammed into the van on airport property, and then through a fence and onto a local street, hitting another SUV. Hurricane Lowell has moved north past the western part of the Hawaiian Islands, but much of Hawaii is still dealing with the threat of floods and mudslides. One island has widespread power outages, and road crews are clearing sand and rocks from a main route in Oahu, where floodwaters toppled a coastal highway north of Honolulu. I'm Alan Skaya, TSN News.

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1: Mr. Glass, a proud sponsor of KEOM. 972-669-0951. Replacing glass throughout the Metroplex since 1962.
2: Hello and welcome to the September 8th edition of KEOM Sports Page. I'm your host, Ryan Castle. Week two of the Texas high school football season is in the books. Mesquite ISD comes out with one win during week two. That was West Mesquite's 51-21 win over the Pirates of Poteet. The Wranglers now 1-1 on the season. The Pirates also at one win against one loss. Mesquite

0: Then Texas trailed 4-0 early and 5-1 in the fourth before batting around and tying the game and then taking the lead in the fifth on RBI singles from Elias Diaz and Duran. Corey Seager added some insurance with a solo home run in the eighth, and Jacob Junis closed it out with a perfect ninth for his sixth save. The Rangers are now 71-73. They remain just two games out of both the AL West lead and final wild card spot. Texas will open a three-game series at Seattle on Tuesday. The biggest story from the weekend in college football's really their main opening weekend, week one of the season, was LSU's statement win as the Tigers blasted Clemson 51-10, piling up 644 yards and handing Dabo Swinney his worst loss at Clemson. Ole Miss survived Louisville 41-38 on a last-second 48-yard field goal in one of the weekend's best games. And last night, number 19 SMU escaped Florida State 27-24, despite turning the ball over four times. Oregon also had to work for a 34-27 win over Boise State. And of course, Michigan pulling off that unbelievable last second 13-12 comeback win over Western Michigan on a Hail Mary, a game that had certainly a lot of controversy. A second put back on the clock when an incomplete pass was touched by a Western Michigan defender after going out of bounds. After a long review, they put a second back on the clock and Michigan stuns Western Michigan 13-12. A little more locally, Texas demolished Texas State 59-7. Texas A&M shuts out Missouri State 50-0, and Texas Tech beat Abilene Christian 33-10. The big headline now shifts to Austin, where number one Ohio State will visit number five Texas Saturday night in a rematch of last year's thriller. Tonight, we'll have high school volleyball on the air here on 88.5 FM. It's the start of district play. North Mesquite will host West Mesquite in a district showdown. We hope you can join us tonight for that broadcast at 6:30 right here on KEOM as North Mesquite and West Mesquite get district play underway in high school volleyball. That's all for us on this Tuesday. We hope the work and school week get off to a good start for you. We'll be right back here tomorrow with you at the same time and same place. And until then, I'm Ryan Castle for KEOM Sports.
1: Tyler Sloan here with a brief look at this afternoon's weather. Sunny and hot with a high near 102 and heat index value as high as 106. We're in a heat advisory until 8 tonight. There's also 20% chance of showers and thunderstorms from 4 this afternoon until 10 this evening. And speaking of tonight, mostly clear skies with a low around 79 is what you can expect.

Mesquite ISD Radio, 88.5, KEON, and Pat Benatar from 82, running with the shadows of the night. And that's what we'll be doing at 7:41 this evening, and that's when the sun is scheduled to set, and I have no doubt that it will. In the meantime, we have a heat advisory in effect, and it's 101 degrees right now in Mesquite.

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1: GEOM Traffic, a courtesy of Total Traffic Network.
0: Pretty slow right now, and that's okay. We have a disabled vehicle in Dallas on the northbound side of the Dallas North Tollway. It has the right lane block at Royal and is slowing traffic from Lover's Lane. About a 3-minute delay, something like that. Not too bad. And on the southbound side of I-35 near Corinth, we have an accident partially blocking the off-ramp to Corinth Parkway with a slowdown from State School Road in Mayhill. About a 3-minute delay there as well. Here's something to chill you from Skylark. She's

0: I can do that, or I can give you the closing numbers on Wall Street today. Either way, 15 minutes after 4 o'clock, and Wall Street did close in the red to kick off a shortened week of trading today. Rising oil prices pressured stocks ahead of a key inflation reading later this week, and renewed trade tensions with Canada are also in focus ahead of the Federal Reserve's policy meeting next week. At the closing bell, the Dow Jones Industrial Average lost 622 points. Down to 52,786, the S&P 500 down 45 to 76,73, and the NASDAQ off 85 points to 26,421.
1: Stardate September 8th. Under a dark sky, far from city lights, the eye alone can see thousands of stars. They come in a variety of brightnesses and colors. Yet only a few of those pinpoints are like the sun. Stars are classified based on their surface temperature, which is indicated by their color. Hot stars are blue and white, while cool stars are orange and red. The sun is in the middle, shining yellow-white, with a surface temperature of about 10,000 degrees Fahrenheit. Those traits mean it's class G. From hottest to coolest, stars are classified with the letters O, B, A, F, G, K, and M. Each class is divided into 10 subcategories, and each star is given a Roman numeral that indicates its size and its stage in life. The Sun is class G25. That means it's toward the hot end of class G, and that it's on the main sequence. It's in the prime of life, converting the hydrogen in its core to helium. A couple of moderately bright G main sequence stars are in view by late evening. 51 Pegasi is high in the southeast, while Tau Ceti is just climbing into view far below it, close to the horizon. The brightest class G main sequence star visible from Earth is Alpha Centauri A. It's the leading light of a triple star system that's a bit more than 4 light-years away, closer than any other stars. It's so far south, though, that it's visible from only a tiny sliver of the United States. More about G-stars tomorrow. For the University of Texas at Austin McDonald Observatory, I'm Billy Henry.
0: 88.5 KEON. We have a heat advisory in effect until, I would say, 8 o'clock tomorrow night. Yes, that is correct. 8 o'clock tomorrow night, a heat advisory in effect. It'll be clear overnight, 79 for the low. Tomorrow, sunny and hot once again with a high around 100 and heat index values as high as 106. More like that the rest of the week as well. We may get a break from it with a short-lived cool front maybe coming through in the next week or so, and then a longer-lasting cold front later in September. Keep our fingers crossed anyway. That's how it should work out. In Mesquite right now, southeast winds at 7 miles per hour. It is 101 degrees, and it feels like 100.

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1: TSN News, I'm Austin York. Dallas is ready to host thousands of visitors from across the country for the Republican midterm convention, and it's less than 24 hours away.
2: President Trump announced the convention at the end of June, giving Dallas police just over 2 months to prepare. Deputy Police Chief Devin Polk says they're ready.
3: Our planning has definitely been compressed with this event, but special events and special event planning is something that we're used to here in North Texas. We just came off of 40 days of FIFA.
2: He says some streets will be closed around the American Airlines Center from Tuesday night until Friday morning, and drivers can expect freeway closures for the motorcades when top government officials arrive. Both President Trump and Vice President Vance are scheduled to attend and speak during the convention. Stephen Pickering, TSN News.
1: An Abilene mother and nurse is taking her fight against fentanyl to Washington, D.C. this month after losing her 25-year-old son. April Barron plans to meet with policymakers on Hill Day. She says the fight and change against overdose begins at home, at school, and in communities.
4: It's never too early to start educating our young population. There are websites that offers a chapter specifically for parents to educate.
1: Barron hopes that communities will also change how they talk about addiction and view it as more of a medical and mental health issue rather than a moral failing. One of the most well-known racehorses in the Southwest is moving to Texas, leaving its near second seven-decade home.
5: The Ruidoso Downs annual Triple Crown Series is headed to Lone Star Park in Grand Prairie. Ruidoso Downs, about 3 hours southeast of Albuquerque, dealt with flooding in 2024 and 25 that forced at least one race to be moved to New Mexico's capital. This summer, a fire also impacted the area. The races moving to Texas include the $1 million Ruidoso Futurity, the $1 million Rainbow Futurity, and the $3 million All-American Futurity, plus the All-American Super Select Sale and the Ruidoso Downs Hall of Fame. The move goes into effect next year. I'm Kristen Yates, TSN News.
1: Number 19 SMU opened its season with a wild 27-24 victory at Florida State last night. Nick Reed hit a 20-yard field goal with seconds left. Kevin Jennings threw for 430 yards and three touchdowns, including a 79-yard strike.
6: Florida State coming after Jennings, who gets leveled but completes it for a first down. Yannick Smith breaks the tackle and another one. Yannick Smith taking it all the way for the SMU touchdown. 79 yards.
1: Mustangs piled up 585 yards of total offense despite turning the ball over four times. This is TSN News.
7: What's your favorite high school sports memory? 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
1: Authorities say the five people killed when an Amazon cargo jet ran off the runway in Miami were all inside a van used to shuttle crews that clean planes. The Mid-American Conference has appealed the outcome of the Michigan-Western Michigan game, asking the NCAA and college football playoff administrators to recognize that the Broncos would be actual winners. Michigan won 13-12 on a Hail Mary pass after the replay official put 1 second back on the clock, even though time had clearly run out. And the TSA is launching a new program at 13 major airports across the country, including DFW Airport. TSA Administrator David Cummings says people who sign up for the Gateside program can go past a security checkpoint to the gate, even if they don't have a plane ticket. I'm Austin York, TSN News.

Mikey Jackson from 1972. 436, Patrick Ross with you. A heat advisory is in effect until 8 o'clock tomorrow night. So be advised, it is hot out there. 101 in the shade. 108 if you're not in the shade.

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1: We're hanging tough with an accident in Balch Springs, not causing any particular delay, but it is blocking the right shoulder on westbound I-20 at Highway 175. In Dallas, also no delay, but keep an eye out for an accident on westbound I-30 at Sylvan. Now being cleared, but still slowing traffic a bit from Riverfront Boulevard. In Las Colinas, about a five-minute delay with a crash on the northbound side of the Bush Turnpike. The two right lanes are blocked as you come up on 114, and the slowdown is back to North Beltline Road. One more, in Arlington, westbound I-20, an accident has the right lane blocked at New York Avenue. The traffic is slow from the Bush Turnpike to the tune of about 5 to 10 minutes.
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0: Mesquite ISD Radio 88.5 KEON with the great Steve Winwood from 1988 at 444. Enough with the numbers. This is Patrick Ross with a reminder that the Mesquite Parks and Recreation Family Fish event is on the schedule for September 19th. From 9 to noon that day, you and your family can enjoy a morning of piscatory persuasion at the park. Admission is free, and the first 100 kids, 17 and under, will have the chance to win a free fishing rod. There will also be competition for the shortest fish and the longest fish. No bait or tackle will be provided, but those who attend may keep any fish they catch. And did I mention, admission is free. For more information, check our community calendar at keom.fm.
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0: one patron, especially with those working for tips, was Diamond Jim Brady. Diamond Jim made his money in railroads, but cemented his legacy at the dinner table, as well as lunch, breakfast, and snack tables. Catering to Brady's stomach was apparently worthy of investment. Upon hearing of his fondness for the buttery, poached sole margarine, Rector allegedly pulled his son from his third and final year of Cornell Law School to go to Paris and master the technique. How's your biggest meal ever stacked up against Brady's? 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
1: A lot of men would pony up a lot of alimony if a table at Rector's could talk.
0: 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I'm Brett Barry.
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3: Sunny and hot this week with a high tomorrow near 100. Heat index values as high as 106. 99 on Thursday and Friday. And going into the weekend, back around 100 on Saturday. Only 98 on Sunday. And right now in Mesquite, it's 101. 88.

Mesquite ISD Radio, 88.5 KEOM, and The Police from 1980. Right before that, the Moody Blues with the song Justin Hayward wrote when I believe he was all of 19 years old, Nights in White Satin. 4:56, Patrick here, and in Balch Springs, the accident on westbound 80 at 175 has been cleared, all gone. And in Las Colinas, that accident on the Bush Turnpike northbound.

0: 88.5 KEOM, slipping into something slinky from Everything But the Girl. 1995, that's Missing. At 7 minutes after the hour, the Bangles with a Simon and Garfunkel hit right before that.
1: KEOM traffic, a courtesy of Total Traffic Network.
0: Right after I said we cleared everything up, we got a stalled 18-wheeler in Dallas. Westbound side of I-20, partially blocking the on-ramp to Bonneview. Ramp restrictions are in place. That is a stalled 18-wheeler. No delay, surprisingly, but keep an eye out for that. Won't be hard to spot. And in Denton, we're back there with an accident on southbound I-35. Traffic is getting by on the right shoulder with the accident right before University Drive and Highway 380. The slowdown is back to FM 1173. Right now, it's about a half-hour delay.
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0: You're in tune and in touch with Mesquite ISD Radio, 88.5 KEOM. That's Robbie Nebel, and we had Lobo right before that.
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0: And now the KEOM Community Calendar. You still have time to register for the 13th annual Lakeside Ambucks Charity Golf Tournament. Along with a great day of golf, you'll enjoy a Whataburger lunch, a putting contest, special presentations and prizes, an auction, and dinner. But don't delay, the tournament is scheduled for Monday, September 28th. What Remains Rises is the title of the Mesquite Symphony Orchestra's fall concert, coming up this Friday evening. Be aware that the performance will include recordings of military artillery being fired, which could be pretty intense. The performance will begin at 7. The Garland Civic Theater's production of Angel Street is on stage through this Sunday. Angel Street was the basis for the classic film Gaslight. It's a Victorian thriller about a scheming husband who attempts to drive his wife insane. The final performances will be this Friday and Saturday evening and Sunday afternoon. This year's Keep Mesquite Beautiful Butterfly Ball is coming up this Saturday. This year's theme is Sunset on the Prairie, and guests are encouraged to wear their best Western wear. You'll enjoy dinner, entertainment, raffles, and more. You can buy individual tickets, tables, or become a sponsor of the event. And all proceeds help Keep Mesquite Beautiful achieve their mission of educating and beautifying our community. Again, that's happening this Saturday evening at Mesquite Convention Center. And registration is open for Historic Mesquite's first Craft from the Collection workshop. In this workshop, you can learn how to crochet a functional strawberry potholder. Tickets are $45 and include all supplies. The workshop will be this Saturday from 12:30 to 2:30

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We have links to more information on these and other activities on our website. 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I'm Patrick Ross.

88.5 KEOM, Carol King from 76. Only love is real. Which means these high temperatures we've been experiencing are all in our head. Keep that in mind as we proceed through the week. A heat advisory is in effect through 8 o'clock tomorrow night. Expect a high tomorrow again around 100. It's 101 right now with Ace of Base.

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1: In Dallas, we still have that stalled 18-wheeler on the westbound side of I-20. The off-ramp to Bonnie View is partially blocked. Surprisingly, no slowdown indicated, but there must be one. We just don't know how long it is. In Denton, we have an accident on the southbound side of I-35. Traffic is getting by on the right shoulder right before University Drive and Highway 380. The backup is back to Ganser Road now. We do know how long that one is. Pretty close to an hour and a half.
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1: TSN News. I'm Alan Skaya. The Republican midterm convention starts tomorrow in Texas. The American Airlines Center in Dallas is hosting the event. Security has already been visible around the arena, and the president's planning to be there for 2 days. The vice president is going to speak Wednesday night. And businesses around the American Airlines Center are getting ready for the visit.
2: Over at the barbershop, Sophia's hoping the president comes in for a haircut. She says it would just be kind of neat to see how he interacts with what she calls regular people. Across the street, AK was standing in the doorway at Bellagio Wine and Spirit.
3: I got a Trump bottle ready for him, displayed right there in the front in case he walks by or anybody. And, you know, if Trump happens to walk by, I'm going to give him the bottle on the house, no worries.
2: AK says he originally bought 6 cases of the Trump vodka, and he's already having to restock. In Dallas, Russell Scott, TSN News.
1: Well-known Dallas hotel which is connected to the 1984 Republican National Convention, is going to be connected to Republican politics again. The Hilton Anatole is going to serve as the National Committee's summer meeting while the convention is going on in Victory Park. The Anatole was the hotel of choice for President Ronald Reagan and Vice President George Bush during the 1984 GOP convention. The Dallas Morning News is reporting the summer meeting starts today and runs through Thursday. Fort Worth ISD is making changes after holding a series of community meetings focused on hearing concerns from families, students, and staff.
4: Superintendent Dr. Petey Licata says the district heard concerns about curriculum, staffing, communication, and campus operations during 4 strategic action sessions it held last month. He says some issues need further study while others can be addressed immediately. The district has added additional reviews of curriculum materials to make sure they're accurate and ready to use. And with teacher permission, the district plans to publicly release classroom videos showing what a typical instructional block looks like. Licata also says the district will continue meeting with teachers, students, parents, and principals on a regular basis. Emily Gupathiel, TSN News.
1: The loss of her son to fentanyl poisoning has led an Abilene mother and nurse to Washington, D.C.
5: April Barron plans to meet with policymakers on September 25th for Hill Day. Barron founded Mindful Remedy in Abilene after her 25-year-old son's death in 2024. Through that nonprofit, she's pushing for stronger approaches to drug prevention and education.
6: This poison has already killed so many of our younger generation. And so those are the people we're speaking for.
5: Barron tells KTXS that while she may be headed to the nation's capital to ask for change, a real impact can start at home, in the community, and in school. A current state law requires fentanyl prevention and drug awareness education for grades 6 through 12. Barron believes that talks need to go beyond warnings and actively connect students with resources that can help them or others in crisis. I'm Kristen Yates, TSN News.
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12: Girls varsity volleyball on the air tonight on KEOM. We've got North Mesquite hosting West Mesquite tonight with the first serve at 6:30. We're scheduled for 6:30.

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1: In Dallas, we now have an accident on eastbound I-30, blocking the two left lanes at Westmoreland. Slowdown is back to Chalk Hill Road, exit 39. Right now, a 5 or 6 minute delay. No delay, but keep an eye out. No delay, apparently, but keep an eye out for that stalled 18-wheeler in Dallas. It has the off-ramp from westbound 20 to Bonnie View partially blocked. In Farmers Branch, we have a disabled vehicle being cleared from southbound I-35 at Valley View Lane. The slowdown is back to Sandy Lake and Lunar Road, about a 10-minute delay there. Up the road in Lewisville, we have a disabled vehicle on the southbound side of 35, blocking the left lane at Round Grove Road and Hebron Parkway. The slowdown there is back to Business Highway 121, just a couple of minutes delay. And still further up the road, southbound I-35 in Denton, we have a full-on traffic blockage now. An accident on southbound 35 has the right lane blocked right before a University Drive and Highway 380. And right now, as of right now, traffic is stopped from Ganser Road. A long delay, at least 45 minutes.
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1: 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Airbags can be lifesavers, but without seatbelts, they can be ineffective and even dangerous. In a crash, seatbelts ensure you're not thrown into a fast-opening airbag, a force that could injure or kill you. 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Driver or passenger, front seat or back, state law requires everyone in the vehicle to be buckled up. Not buckling could cost you up to $200 in court costs and fines, or even worse, it could cost you your life. 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I'm Officer Lopez, and this tip was brought to you by your Mesquite Police Department's Crime Prevention Unit.
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3: Well, believe it or not, we've got a 10% chance of showers, maybe a thunderstorm this afternoon, and indeed, radar is showing a little activity out there. There was a cell over Grapevine just a few moments ago, kind of on the Tarrant and Denton County line right there above Grapevine. A little bit of activity down around Red Oak as well, and in, let's see, the southwest side of Dallas County, down around I-30, I believe that is. And some activity out around Terrell in Kaufman County as well. So, yeah, it is possible to have heat like this and still have some weather. Sunny and hot this afternoon, mostly clear and warm tonight, sunny and hot again tomorrow. Our overnight low 79, tomorrow's high again near 100, with the heat index as high as 106. For Thursday and Friday, 99 Thursday and Friday. In Mesquite right now, it's 100, with a real

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1: Well, on the roads, we've got an accident going on in Richardson, northbound 75 at Spring Valley. Left lane blocked. Also, the HOV lane blocked. Slow traffic back to Coit Road, about a 20-minute delay.

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1: In Rowlett now, we have a disabled vehicle on eastbound I-30. It's a disabled 18-wheeler, actually, and has the right center blocked, right center lane blocked after Dal Rock Road. The slowdown is back to Zion Road, about a 25 to 30-minute delay. In Forney, look for a crash on westbound I-20. It has the left lane block near FM 740. The slowdown is back to 741, about a 15 to 20-minute delay for that. In Richardson, some good news. The accident on northbound 75 at Spring Valley is now being cleared, the HOV lane as well. And the stop and go still back to around Forest Lane, still about a 10 to 15-minute delay. And in Denton, the accident on southbound I-35 before University is also in the clearing process. We still have about a 15-minute slowdown back to Ganser Road.
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0: 88.5 KEOM, Heart and Soul, the one and only hit from Tapao, 1987. It's 15 minutes after 6, almost 16 after 6. I'm still Patrick Ross. Thank you for being here this evening, by the way. The city of Mesquite will honor those who lost their lives in the 2001 terrorist attacks with a ceremony on Friday, September 11th at 8:30 that morning. The Patriot Day ceremony will take place at Freedom Park on the north lawn of the Mesquite Arts Center. And the ceremony will feature the Mesquite Police and Fire Honor Guards, the Mesquite Fire Department Pipe and Drum Corps, and a performance from members of the Poteet High School Band. The community is invited to attend. For more information, check out our calendar page on our website at keom.fm.
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3: A TV sci-fi phenom is born on this day in 1966 with the premiere of Star Trek on NBC. William Shatner starred as Captain James T. Kirk, and the series inspired

0: inspired legions of Trekkies who all these decades later still flock to conventions and spin-off movies. Rewind to 1900, when Mother Nature pummels Galveston, Texas with a hurricane that shredded the island city once conceived as the Wall Street of the South. The Great Hurricane, as it came to be known, killed more than 6,000 people and remains one of the deadliest natural disasters in U.S. history. 1973. Marvin Gaye has the number one single. Born on this day, country music legend Patsy Cline, comedian Sid Caesar, singers Pink and Amy Mann, and actor David Arquette. That's Time Rewind. I'm David Mendel. 88.5 KEOM,
1: Mesquite Weather. A heat advisory is in effect until 8 o'clock tomorrow night. We can expect a high tomorrow of about 100 with a heat index value as high as 106. Continued hot the rest of the week, 99 on Thursday, 99 on Friday, and back around 100 on Saturday. In Mesquite right now, it's 100.

0: TSN News. I'm Alan Skye. The Republican midterm convention starts Wednesday in Dallas, and TSN's Russell Scott says businesses in the area are making their last preparations.
1: Here in Victory Park, near American Airlines Center, businesses are getting set for the presidential visit. Most tell me they're hoping to get a glimpse of him. At Jimmy John's, I asked store manager Josh if he'd be okay if the president stopped in for lunch.
2: That's fine. We don't mind serving the president. It'd be perfect for us as well.
1: A few doors down, there's Sir Sweeney's Barbershop and Salon.
3: Would y'all cut his hair if he comes in?
4: Yeah, no, 100%. I would think it'd be really interesting to see how he kind of, like, maneuvers around normal people, yes. I guess.
1: A lot of the people here at Victory Park say they may not agree on politics, but he is the president, and getting to see him or even cut his hair would be kind of cool. In Dallas, Russell Scott, TSN News.
0: One competitor to the convention is going to be the National Football League. Both nights at the convention coincide with the first two nights of NFL games. Republican strategist Vinny Mancio says a lot of people will be looking for highlights instead of the convention itself.
5: That's a tough one. And certainly here in Dallas, we love our football and we'll be watching. Hopefully a lot of people will be DVRing it.
0: He says if people do miss it, it's likely the sound bites from speeches are going to end up on social media, so the outreach will still have an impact. A bipartisan Texas efforts pushing for a review of the nation's emergency oil stockpile. It's sitting at its lowest level since the early 1980s.
6: Democrat Lizzie Fletcher of Houston and Republican August Pfluger of San Angelo have authored the 21st Century Strategic Petroleum Reserve Act. This would direct the U.S. Secretary of Energy to request a public report and look at ways to modernize the reserve's operations. These can include strengthening oil storage facilities to withstand frequent drawdowns or encourage oil purchases when prices are lower to keep replenishing the reserve. There would be 1 year to submit findings to the Energy Department and Congress and make the report available to the public. The Strategic Petroleum Reserve is currently at about 40% capacity, holding 287 million barrels of crude oil during the week that ended on August 28th. I'm Kristen Yates, TSN News.
0: An Abilene mother and nurse is taking her fight against fentanyl to Washington, D.C. this month. Her 25-year-old son died from fentanyl poisoning. April Barron plans to meet with policymakers on Hill Day, pushing for stronger approaches to drug prevention and education. Barron says that while she may be headed to the nation's capital, the fight and change against overdose begins at home, at school, and in communities.
7: It's never too early to start educating our young population. There are websites that offers a chapter specifically for parents to educate.
0: Barron tells KTXS-TV she hopes communities will also start looking at fentanyl poisoning as more of a medical and mental health issue rather than a moral failing. This is TSN News.
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girls varsity volleyball for you tonight on KEOM. At some point, we've got North Mesquite and West Mesquite going up against each other as they begin district play. And I expect we have a JV game that has yet to conclude. At any rate, we'll get that game on as soon as they are ready to go. Here's Tina Turner. Prisoner.

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1: In Rockwall now, we have an accident on the westbound side of I-30, blocking the left lane at North John King Boulevard. The slowdown is back to exit 70, FM 3549. Surprisingly, no delay, but keep an eye out. We've got about a 45 to 50 minute delay, though, in the Rowlett vicinity with a disabled vehicle on the eastbound side of I-30 after Dalrock. The two right lanes are blocked there. We have a slowdown back to Rose Hill Road. Again, about a 45 to 50 minute delay. And in Dallas, watch for a crash on eastbound 30 right before Cockrell Hill. The right lane is blocked. The slowdown is back to Loop 12 Walton Walker, but it's only about a 1 minute delay.
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1: Tuesday night volleyball on KEOM. District play underway beginning tonight. North Mesquite at home taking on West Mesquite, District 14 5A volleyball. Hello, everybody. I'm Ryan Castle along with Matt Cain, Patrick Ross back at Master Control. All of the preseason, fall camp, summer workouts, all of it leads up to tonight, the beginning of district play. The road to the playoffs begins here tonight. And, Matt, you know that both of these teams would like to get off to a good start, put a win in the win column to begin district play.
2: Yeah, there's no question about that, Ryan. You know, we talked last week whenever we had the chance to broadcast Horn versus Poteet. That was a good contest between the Lady Jags and the Lady Pirates. Anytime you're playing somebody that's just right down the road from you, there's a little bit of pride on the line, and so we saw that in full display when the Jags and the Pirates played, and I'm sure that we will see the same thing here from the Lady Wranglers and the Lady Stallions.
1: Should be a great matchup. Coach Benelli in her first season as the head coach for West Mesquite, and Coach Lima over at North Mesquite's been there a good number of years now for the Stallions. So these two teams know each other very well, of course, as they are crosstown rivals, and getting ready to face off here in District 14-5A play. Of course, a new realignment in the UIL beginning this year and continuing next year. District 14 will be composed of Brian Adams, Samuel out of the Dallas ISD, Naaman Forrest from Garland ISD, Terrell, and then four Mesquite ISD schools, Mesquite High School, the Skeeters, Poteet, West Mesquite, and North Mesquite. So an eight-team district, four of those will make the playoffs. Of course, the four best records heading into postseason play out of District 14-5A. North Mesquite, six wins, five losses on the year. And West Mesquite's gotten off to a little bit of a slower start. They are 1-9 coming in to tonight's match. But again, Matt, those are games that, while they certainly matter, they do not count. And the ones that actually do count towards the playoffs begin tonight.
2: Yeah, and you know, as long as you're using those losses, those, like you said, Ryan, the non-district losses, and you're learning and you're growing and you're improving, then you're okay with those because, yeah, while you certainly wanted to get the W in those contests, what you can do is go back, watch the film, and talk about what did we do wrong in those matchups and what can we do better moving forward, and all of that pays off and shows up tonight, you know, as they begin that district play. And so it's been a while since the Wranglers experienced a win a couple of weeks now, and so certainly looking to get back in that after back-to-back losses to various teams. And for North Mesquite, it's been a little bit of a back-and-forth, couple of wins, and then they would string some losses together, then a couple of wins, and then it's a little bit of a pattern there, an ebb and flow, and certainly North Mesquite looking to continue to add another W to their column.

0: tonight. We are waiting for the teams to take the floor here at North Mesquite High School. We had the national anthem and the introductions, and that was moving at a good pace, and then we came to a complete stall as the teams are in the huddles. Looks like the officials are ready. Might be waiting on the line judges to make their way over from the freshman match, potentially. So still waiting for two more officials to show up so that we can correctly call lines. So that is the delay right now for this match to begin. Later this week, we'll have high school football on the air on Friday night. It will be North Mesquite at home taking on Frisco Lebanon Trail. The Stallions looking for their first win of the season, coming off of a 27-14 loss to Corsicana last Thursday night. Every other Mesquite ISD football team will be on the road this week, with Horn playing on Thursday night. They'll be at Wiley ISD Stadium to take on the Pirates of Wiley High School. Mesquite High School will be in Tyler to take on Legacy at Rose Stadium. The Wranglers of West Mesquite will travel all the way to Texarkana to take on Texarkana Texas High. And Poteet will play a district ball game this week against Seagaville. They will play that at Seagaville Friday night at 7:30. So four away games, one home game this week for our Mesquite ISD football teams. And we've got three of our teams in football still looking for their first win. West Mesquite got their first win this past week, a 51-21 win over Poteet. The Pirates dropping to 1-1, and the Wranglers looking really good in that matchup against Poteet, kind of riding the ship after a 69-7 loss in week one to Mansfield Timberview. Wranglers really did a nice job running the football, and when you've got Damarian Robinson and Roshan Smith back there to give the ball to, that'll cover a multitude of problems that you have offensively.
1: Yeah, I was going to say, we've broadcasted several Wrangler football games over the years, and it's a program that has experienced a lot of success in the last couple of years, and even longer than that, and it all started with their ability to run the ball. Of course, you know, the quarterback position had that dual threat, and then they had great running backs, and so certainly the identity of a Wrangler offense is getting the ground game going, and that win right there from against Poteet, that sounds more like the Wrangler offense that we've all grown accustomed to, way more than the Wrangler team that we saw in the first week.
0: We do have some just truly bizarre weeks in high school football as far as the schedule is concerned. A little bit later on in September, we're actually going to have a week in which all five Mesquite ISD teams will play in their home stadium. Four of those as the home team and one of them as the away team, and that's when Mesquite takes on West Mesquite at Hanby Stadium. Other than that, you've got North Mesquite that will play at home on Thursday, the 24th of September, against Sunset at Memorial Stadium. And then Poteet will take on Adamson at Hanby Stadium Thursday night. Horn will have its homecoming Friday night, the 25th, against Tyler Legacy at Memorial Stadium. So I asked Steve Glenn about that this past week, if he could ever recall a time in which all five of our Mesquite ISD schools had played in one of our home stadiums in the same week, and he could not recall a time that that had ever happened.
1: Well, if there's going to be someone that knows it and can remember it, it's going to be Steve Glenn.
0: And then the next week, four of our schools are open, and the only team playing that week is Poteet, and they're on the road. So we won't have any games in our stadiums the week of, I guess that's technically the week of September the 28th, but the 1st and the 2nd of October would be the Thursday and Friday night for that particular week, week 6 of the Texas high school football season.
1: What are we going to do with a Friday night, right?
0: I have no idea. It's been a while since I've had one of those. We'll get into something, I'm sure. We're still waiting on the officials to complete their foursome, so that we can get this match underway. We've got two officials in need of two more to call the lines. And we'll step aside, come back, get you hopefully a little closer to the start of this match. North Mesquite versus West Mesquite High School Volleyball. And our coverage on 88.5 FM will continue in a moment.
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11: Remember that song by that band? 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
0: Welcome back to North Mesquite High School. We're awaiting the start of tonight's match between North Mesquite and West Mesquite. We believe we're waiting on 2 more officials to arrive. Coach Whitney Long, the assistant athletic director, is on the other side of the floor trying to figure this out, it looks like. She's got her phone out and is texting away madly on that thing to see what we can do to get this match underway. And I guess while we're waiting, we can talk a little bit about this opening weekend of college football. Plenty of exciting games and some notable results, I would say, as far as who won what and how. And I would think that in some particular order, LSU beating Clemson by as many as they beat Clemson. It was the biggest loss for the Tigers in Dabo Sweeney's tenure at Clemson. And then Oregon struggling with Boise State. Michigan struggling with Western Michigan, which the update to that is now the MAC reversing course today and saying that they want Western Michigan recognized as the winner of that game because of the controversy that happened at the end with the clock. And then SMU had a nice win over Florida State. Ole Miss with a good win at home, last second field goal to beat Louisville. So all in all, you know, when you looked at the schedule to start the week, you might be like, I'm not really sure I'm going to get much out of this. But I think we learned a lot in week one.
1: Yeah, college football always delivers. And I think Western Michigan is right for that and has a case to be made. I heard a famous podcaster in the sports world say that before this weekend, teams that had the lead at the end of regulation were 110,000.